from Meta 332, Party 4, 26 Charlie Sick Person at the Central Church of the Nazarene, 9715 Southeast Powell Boulevard. Respond Ops 1, Medic 332 on a Party 4, 26 Charlie Sick Person at the church at 9715 Southeast Powell Boulevard. Respond Ops 1, it's 17

431 Medic 356 Santa Freddy 2, 10 Delta chest pains at 2330 Southeast 156th Avenue. Respond Ops 1. Engine 31 Medic 356 Santa Freddy 2, 10 Delta chest pains at 2330 Southeast 156th Avenue. Ops 1, it's 1703.

0: 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We're going to take that call for Engine 31. They're wearing in quarters.
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2: Ford Truck 1, Medic 1311, a Priority 1 overdose, Northwest 6th and Irving. Respond Ops 1. Truck 1, Medic 1311, a Priority 1 overdose, Northwest 6th Avenue, just south of Irving. Respond Ops 1, S17.

Frenzy 19, Medic 327, Auto Priority 1, 23 Echo Overdose at the Taco Bell at 9350 Southeast Stark in a gray Hyundai sedan. Respond Ops 1, Engine 19, Medic 327, Auto Priority 1, 23 Echo Overdose in a gray Hyundai sedan in front of the Taco Bell at 9350 Southeast Stark. Respond Ops 1 at 1711.

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0: Medic 324, Freddy 6 Alpha transfer. Sapphire at Liberty Point, 1241, Northeast 6th Street, number 123, Respondent Ops 1. Medic 324, Freddy 6 Alpha transfer. Sapphire at Liberty Point, 1241, Northeast 6th Street, number 123, Respondent Ops 1 at 1716.
1: One caller, they stated about 40 feet south of Northwest 6 in Irving, so maybe mid-block, but just the one caller.
2: Truck 1, copy.
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Engine 9 and a 45 Alpha Lift Assist 4034 Southeast Ash Street, Respondent Ops 1. 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

permit for 3034, 1 Charlie Abdominal Pain at the Beverly Grove Apartments, 1820 Northeast 104 Avenue. Respond Ops 1. Medic 3034, 1 Charlie Abdominal Pain at the Beverly Grove Apartments at 1820 Northeast 104 Avenue. Respond Ops 1, it's 1725.

Department 321-34, 1 Charlie Abdominal Pain at the Trunk Riverview Tower, 8832 North Syracuse, number 414. Respond Ops 1, it's 1723.

for Truck 3 Medic 338, Freddy 217 Bravo Fall, at 1640 Northwest 14th Avenue, respond Ops 1. Truck 3 Medic 338, on a Freddy 217 Bravo Fall, at 1640 Northwest 14th Avenue, respond Ops 1, it's 17 26.

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1: Hey, guys.
0: Yeah, Engine 3 will be taking the run for truck 3 there, in quarters and aware.
1: Yeah, thank you, 1727.

Engine 74A lift assist at the Poplar Mobile Mobile Home Park at 1440 Northeast 223rd Avenue, space number 101. Respond Ops 1. Engine 74 on a lift assist at the Poplar Mobile Manor Mobile Home Park at 1440 Northeast 223rd Avenue, space 101. Respond Ops 1 at 1731.

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1: Medic 338 on scene, 7034. 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

For Medic 1339, Party 426 Delta, sick person 41612 East Larch Mountain Road, respond Ops 1. Medic 1339, a Party 426 Delta, sick person at 41612 East Larch Mountain Road, Ops 1, it's 723.

4 Bravo 403 on a 361 Alpha abdominal pain at 9009 Northeast Irving Street. Respond Ops 1. Bravo 403 on a 361 Alpha abdominal pain at 9009 Northeast Irving Street. Ops 1, it's 1744.

0: for a minute 314 Freddy 4, 30 Alpha injury at the Winco Foods, 1950 Northeast 122nd Avenue. Respond Ops 1. Medic 314 on a Freddy 4, 30 Alpha injury at the Winco Foods at 1950 Northeast 122nd Avenue. Ops 1 at 1745.
1: Medic 314 responding, 1745.
0: At 7776 North Interstate Avenue, number 16, respond Ops 1. Medic 322 on a Freddy 4, 26 Delta, sick person. At 7776 North Interstate Avenue, number 16, respond Ops 1 at 1745.

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It'll be at the Urban Alchemy Task Portland, 10505 North Portland Road. Ops 1, 817.

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Medic V32 being requested code 1 by engine 74 on scene of a lift assist at 1440 Northeast 223rd Avenue. Respond Ops 1. Medic V32 being requested code 1 by engine 74 on scene of a lift assist at the Poplar Mobile, 1440 Northeast 223rd Avenue, space 101. 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

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Engine 22 on a fire alarm at the North Portland Drop-In Center at 9000 North Lombard. 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

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Respond Ops 1. Medic 342 on a Pretty 6 AMR 6 at the Island Cafe, 250 Northeast Tomahawk Island Drive. Ops 1, it's 18th.

Medic 355 on a Freddy 437 Charlie transfer from Mount Tabor Health and Rehab, 6040 Southeast Belmont, number 512. Respond Ops 1, stand by for additional time. 4 Bravo 405 on a Freddy 625 Bravo psychiatric issue, 12612 Southeast Alder, number 123. Respond Ops 1, it's 1812.

Medic 345 on a Party 6 EMS 6 to the Selva Riverfront Park and Sage near 8049 Southeast Oaks Parkway. Respond Ops 1. Medic 345, a police request EMS 6 and Sage near the Selwood Riverfront Park, 8049 Southeast Oaks Parkway. Ops 1, it's 1820.

for engine 2, Medic 315, Priority 2, 10 Delta chest pains at the Garden Meadows, 14308 Northeast Sandy Boulevard. Respond Ops 1, engine 2, Medic 315, Priority 2, 10 Delta chest pains at Garden Meadows, 14308 Northeast Sandy Boulevard. Respond Ops 1, it's 1821.

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2: For engine 11, medic 1343, a prey to 6 Delta breathing problem at Sapphire Graceland Terrace, 10948 Southeast Boise. Respond Ops 1. Engine 11, medic 1343, a prey to 2 Delta breathing problem at Sapphire Graceland Terrace, 10948 Southeast Boise. Ops 1, 1826.

Medic 1340 Friday 4, 26 Delta, sick person at 3348 Southeast 112th Avenue, number 2. Respond Ops 1. Medic 1340 on a Friday 4, 26 Delta, sick person at 3348 Southeast 112th Avenue, number 2. Respond Ops 1 at 1829.

0: Medic 356, Delta 1.
1: Medic 356, thanks for coming over. You were just driving by about 6-7 in Gleason. There was evidently a male walking westbound in traffic. Did you happen to see anybody, white male, dark hair, white shirt?
0: Yeah, that's affirmative. We've seen the male. He's crossed the road and entered what looks like a residence at this time, no longer blocking traffic.
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Swarm Medic 1344, Priority 4, 1 Charlie Abdominal Pain, Marquis Care Centennial, 725 Southeast 202 Avenue, Respond Ops 1. 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

For medic 1329, party 4, 26 Alpha, sick person, Grace Beck Terrace, 1839, Northeast 14th Avenue, respond Ops 1, medic 1329, a party 4, 26 Alpha, sick person, at Grace Beck Terrace, 1839, Northeast 14th, respond Ops 1 at 1836.

Medic 347, Party 4, 13 Charlie, diabetic issue at Colonel Sumner's Park, 1925 Southeast Taylor, respond Ops 1. Medic 347, a Party 4, 13 Charlie, diabetic issue at Colonel Sumner's Park, 1925 Southeast Taylor, Ops 1, 1838.

for American 28, ready for 28 Charlie Stroke at 11280 Southeast Division. Respond Ops 1. Medic 1328, ready for 28 Charlie Stroke. In front of 11280 Southeast Division, Ops 1, 183.

for Medic 1318, Priority 433 Charlie transfer from Unity at 1225 Northeast 2nd Avenue. Respond Ops 1, Medic 1319 on a Priority 433 Charlie transfer from Unity at 1225 Northeast 2nd, Ops 1 at 1830.

for chart 25 for a person locked in a vehicle in front of 3754 Southeast Gladstone. Respond Ops 1. Chart 25 for a person locked in a vehicle at 3754 Southeast Gladstone. Ops 1 at 1841.

for Truck 1, Medic V-28, Priority 2, 6 Delta, breathing problem at the Sally McCracken, 532 Northwest Everett, number 423. Respond Ops 1. Truck 1, Medic V-28, on a Priority 2 Delta, breathing problem at the Sally McCracken, 532 Northwest Everett, number 423. Respond Ops 1 at 1844.

for Trek 3 Medic 322 on a Priority 2 28 Charlie Stroke, northwest 13th and Lovejoy, in front of the Safeway. Respond Ops 1. Trek 3 Medic 322 on a Priority 2 28 Charlie Stroke, northwest 13th and Lovejoy. Ops 1 at 18 46.

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0: It appears there is a code to get up the elevator. Was there any notes about that, or can the patient come down and meet us in the lobby?
1: So it doesn't look like the alarm company had that information. We can try a callback.
0: Callback would be great. Thank you.
2: 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Excuse me, unverified medical alarm, Dawson Park Apartments, 101 North Morris, number 403. Respond Ops 1. Engine 24 on the air, unverified medical alarm at the Dawson Park Apartments, 101 North Morris, number 403, Ops 1 at 1848.

Medic V-21, Friday 4, 37 Charlie Transfer, Kaiser South Interstate, 3500 North Interstate Avenue, number 18, respond Ops 1. Medic 321 on a Friday 4, 37 Charlie from Kaiser South Interstate, 3500 North Interstate Avenue, number 18, respond Ops 1 at 1849.

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2: For engine 11, medic 338, priority 2, delta chest pains at 8631 Southeast Bybee Boulevard, respond ops 1. Engine 11, medic 338, priority 2, 10 delta chest pains, 8631 Southeast Bybee Boulevard, ops 1 at 1849.

Engine 2 for smoke in the area just south of Station 2, 4800 Northeast 122nd, respond Ops 1. Engine 2 for smoke in the area somewhere just south of or on the south side of Station 2, 4800 Northeast 122, Ops 1, it's 18th 1.

0: dispatcher should do. Just have one caller on this.
1: Ninja 2-8 firm, just one caller.
0: Yeah, we've been doing live birding here. That's most likely what they're seeing. Unless you have something else, we're going to clear.
1: What were you saying within the area?
0: We've been doing training birds.
1: I copy.

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1: That's 1329.
0: So we've tried the patient. There was no answer. We tried the alarm company. They have a code on file of 0000, but there's no specification of what that's for.
2: Well, pressure will be done soon.
1: 1329, copy. Thank you.
0: AJ 53.

for engine 31, a smoke from some bushes that's been extinguished northeast 181st and Flanders. Respond ops 1, engine 31 for smoke from some bushes that have already been extinguished northeast 181st and Flanders. Respond ops 1, A18, 54.

0: for Medically Dirty, Priority 4, 1 Charlie Abdominal Pain at the Oliver Station Apartments, 5990 Southeast 92nd Avenue. Respond Ops 1, Medic 330, a Priority 4, 1 Charlie Abdominal Pain at the Oliver Station Apartments at 5990 Southeast 92nd Avenue, number 212. Respond Ops 1 at 1855.
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0: 611, Medic 324, Priority 2, Bravo Bleeding, Marriott Hotel, 1401 Southwest NATO Parkway, Unit 308, Respondent Ops 1, Squad 1, Medic 324, Priority 2, Bravo Bleeding, Marriott Hotel, 1401 Southwest NATO Parkway, Unit 308, Respondent Ops 1, it's 1900.
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3: Dispatching 10-4, run the area. 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
1: Engine 7-4, copy on the area. It looks like the caller's phone was mapping to Flanders and 181 on the southeast corner. Looks like that's where your rig's mapping.
3: Okay, now we made contact with the caller. Thank you.
1: Copy, 1901.

0: 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Thank you.
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Engine 23, Medic 334, 32 Delta Fall, Clinton Theater, 2522 Southeast Clinton Street, respond on Ops 1. Engine 23, Medic 334, 32 Delta Fall, Clinton Theater, 2522 Southeast Clinton Street, respond on Ops 1, it's 1903.

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Engine 335 Bravo smoke detector, 2888 Northwest Faula Vista Terrace, Respondent Ops 1. Engine 335 Bravo smoke detector, 2888 Northwest Faula Vista Terrace, Respondent Ops 1, 1920. Medic 345, Priority 6 Alpha Fall, River Park Condos, 196 Southeast Spokane Street, Unit 207, Respondent Ops 1. Medic 345, Priority 6 Alpha Fall, River Park Condos, 196 Southeast Spokane Street, Unit 207, Respondent Ops 1, it's 1920.

Bravo 412, Priority 6 Alpha Sit Person, Hopewell House, 6171 Southwest Capitol Highway, Respondent Office 1. Bravo 412, Priority 6 Alpha Sit Person, Hopewell House, 6171 Southwest Capitol Highway, Respondent Office 1, 1921.

0: Medic 345 from last one. Medic 345 from last one.
1: Center for 345.
0: Affirm, just info. The caller says the building has a secured entrance. They can come down and let you guys in when they or when you guys get there, but they'll need a phone call.
1: So 345 coming.
0: 1923.

Engine 23 over the air, Medic 355, prior to 2 Bravo Fall, Oddfellows Home, 3102 Southeast Holgate, Unit A is an Adam, 201, Respondent Ops 1. Engine 23, Medic 355, prior to 2 Bravo Fall, Oddfellows Home, 3102 Southeast Holgate, Unit A is an Adam, 201, Respondent Ops 1, it's 1927.

Engine 6, police on scene, requesting a code 1 to McDonald's at 3208 Northwest Yon Avenue. Respond on Office 1. Engine 6, police on scene, requesting a code 1 to McDonald's on 3208 Northwest Yon Avenue. Respond on Office 1. It's 1928.

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1: Responding,
0: 1930. 8th Avenue, respondent Ops 1, engine 21, medic 1333, Prairie 2, Charlie Fall with injury, Southeast Madison Street, Southeast 8th Avenue, respondent Ops 1, is 1930.

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0: Just want to clarify, are there two people injured from an auto accident, or are we going on a police request?

0: Let me double check with the police dispatcher over there. It looks like when they started their response, they were requesting code 1 AMR for... Oh, it looks like for a no transport. I think they were requesting you guys.
1: Medic 332, we're going to take 1333 squall.
0: 1333, copy.
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Engine 13, Bravo 405, Priority 7, Alpha Fall, 42 Northeast Russell Street, Respondent Ops 1, 1937. Medic 1333, police on scene, requesting a code 1 to Northeast 70 and Sumner Street, Respondent Ops 1. Medic 1333, police on scene, requesting a code 1 to Northeast 70, Northeast Sumner Street, Respondent Ops 1, 1938.

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Engine 9, Medic 349, 32 Delta Seizure, parking lot of Walgreens, 940 Southeast Seizure Chavez Boulevard, respond on Ops 1. Engine 9, Medic 349, 32 Delta Seizure, parking lot of Walgreens, 940 Southeast Seizure Chavez Boulevard, respond on Ops 1, it's 1941.

0: 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Re-ed medic 349. The patient is now awake and refusing medical.
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3: 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Medic 1344, Birdie 4, Charlie Transfer, Chestnut Lane Apartments, 1219 Northeast 6th Street, Unit 206. 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Medic 1344, Birdie 4, Charlie Transfer, Chestnut Lane Apartments, 1219 Northeast 6th Street, Unit 206, respond on Office 1, it's 1943.

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0: Medic 1344, we're outside of the facility. 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
1: Yeah, I'll see if we can do a callback.

Engine 1 over the air, Priority 5 Bravo smoke detector, 2888 Northwest Bula Vista Terrace, respond Ops 1. Engine 1, Priority 5 Bravo smoke detector, 2888 Northwest Bula Vista Terrace, respond Ops 1, 1950.

0: Rescue 1933 Bravo Unknown Situation Investigation, Aldea at Gleason Landing Apartments, 451 Northeast 75 Avenue, Respondent Office 1. Rescue 1933 Bravo Elevator Alarm, Aldea at Gleason Landing Apartments, 451 Northeast 75 Avenue, Respondent Office 1, it's 1950.
1: Hey, did you just tap engine 12-2888 Northwest Beulah that said Terrace?
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1: 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There's no fire issues there. They have a faulty detector. They have the RPN route to fix the issue.
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0: Could we just get clear from that call at 951 Northeast 75th?
2: Projects 1431 Southeast Martin Luther King Jr. Boulevard, Respondent Ops 1, Medic 327, Priority 4, Charlie Sick Person, Transition Projects 1431 Southeast Martin Luther King Jr. Boulevard, Respondent Ops 1, 1952.

0: dispatch, engine 16. You know.
1: What I'm saying, but I'll have one of the tros to call back.
0: Yeah, let's just notify the power company to Southwest 61st Drive and 61st Court intersection. There's a tree that's fallen into the power line. It's not all the way down, but it's come down a little ways.
1: Copy. Are we going to need an arborist then, too?
0: Could you repeat that?
1: Are we going to need an arborist to go out as well?
0: Yeah, that'd be affirmative. If they're the ones that handle the trees, they're going to need to most likely cut a tree here.
1: Copy. Yeah, we'll get both started.

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1: Engine 16, go ahead.
0: Please turn route. They're coming from Northwest Everett and 1-9.
1: Okay, copy that. Thank you.
0: 90%.

minor vehicle accident. Eastbound Sunset Highway at the zoo exit. Respondent Ops 1, Medic 324. Police on scene requesting a code 1 for a female reporting whiplash following a minor traffic accident. Eastbound Sunset Highway at the zoo exit. Respondent Ops 1, 1958.

Medic 1339, please understand your question. You code 1 for a voluntary transport, Southeast 90 Avenue, Southeast Cora Street. Respondent Ops 1. Medic 1339, please understand your question. 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Respondent Ops 1, 1959.

0: 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Engine 16 from Alpha 1. Engine 16 from Alpha 1.
1: 16, go ahead.
0: Hey, sorry, I know you're busy. Scant Yard won't start in Arborus until it's confirmed the tree is clear of the lines.
1: Okay, copy. Actually, PGE is on scene here, so I'm talking to the guy, and I appreciate it. Thank you.

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1: Go ahead.
0: DG's on scene, and he's cleared enough to where we're not going to need to shut the road down so we can clear police.
1: Copy, I'll let him know. Thank you.
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2: 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We were flagged down at Southwest NATO and Oak. We need an ambulance. Code 3 for a patient that's in and out of consciousness.

Medic 350, truck 1 on scene, requesting a code 3 to Southwest Native Parkway, Southwest Oak Street, respond on Office 1. 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
1: Go ahead.
0: Yeah, we're going to clear now. I just wanted to confirm PGE came, and I don't believe they need an arborist. I'm sure they've, hopefully they've communicated that, but if you did have one coming, we're not going to need an arborist at this point.
1: Okay.

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Truck 4, Medic 1343, 32, Bravo Bleeding, Vera Apartments, 2045 South River Parkway, Unit 820, Respondent Ops 1, 2010.

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2: Minute 1340, police on scene requesting you stage code 1 to 2153 Southeast 142 Avenue. 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Minute 1340, police en route requesting you stage code 1 to 2153 Southeast 142 Avenue. 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
2: Information for you, police are going to be responding on two men fighting at Southwest 10 and Harvey Milk. Looks like you're near there.
3: Copy that. Thanks for the heads up.
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Rescue 74, Medic 356, 32 Delta Bleeding, Travelodge Wood Village, 23705 Northeast Sandy, Unit 117, Respond Ops 1. Rescue 74, Medic 356, 32 Delta Bleeding, Travelodge Wood Village, 23705 Northeast Sandy, Unit 117, Respond Ops 1, 2021.

Engine 16, Medic 328, Priority 2, Charlie Seizure, eastbound Sunset Highway at exit 73, in a black Toyota Camry. Respond on Ops 1. Engine 16, Medic 328, Priority 2, Charlie Seizure, eastbound Sunset Highway at exit 73, in a black Toyota Camry. Respond on Ops 1, 2028.

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Engine 25 over the air, Medic 345, 32 Delta semi-conscious person, transit station Holby at 4410 Southeast 17th Avenue, respondent Ops 1. Engine 25, Medic 345, 32 Delta semi-conscious person, transit station Holby, 4410 Southeast 17th Avenue, respondent Ops 1, 2030.

Truck 7, verify 5 Alpha lift assist, Southeast 126 and Stark, respond on Ops 1. Truck 7, verify 5 Alpha lift assist, Southeast 126 and Stark, respond on Ops 1, it's 2031.

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Holgate House Apartments, 4601 Southeast Cesar Chavez Boulevard, Unit 111, Respondent Office 1. 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
0: Please just saying that's going to be near Oak and Ankeny food carts.
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Truck 3-3-4-2, Verde 2 Delta breathing problems, Paragon Bar and Grill, 1309 Northwest Hoyt Street, respond on Ops 1, stand by further dispatch.

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0: Yeah, we can take that call for Engine 19 that they're coming in our area. They're unaware.
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0: I missed that traffic. Can you repeat?
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1: Northeast 117, respondent Ops 1, truck 7, medic 348, Purdy 2, Bravo Fall, 925, Northeast 117 Avenue, respondent Ops 1, it's 2044.

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0: at 1339 34 Delta sick person, 665 Southeast Baker Place, respond Ops 1, stand by further dispatch.
1: It was cleared our call. It was since that call the 29s was sent on in RFMA. They're unaware.
2: Engine 29, you copy?
1: Engine 29, copy. We're clear. Thank you.
2: 2048.
0: Southeast 15 Avenue. Respondent Office 1, 2048.
1: Yeah, I think we can cancel Clackamas unless there's other information that I'm unaware of.
2: From what I'm seeing, Clackamas County, engine 301, you can clear.
3: 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Thanks.

0: 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They do have a tree blocking 15th north of Morrison. Dispatch, can you notify City Arborist?
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1: Engine 23.
0: That tree, is it in contact with the power lines?
1: That's affirmative. Notify PG also. And I've got three vehicles that have been damaged in this as well.
0: Copy. The arborist won't respond until it's clear of the power lines, but I'll get PGE headed that way. Do we need police for any reason?
1: That's negative. We're going to tape off the sidewalk and intersection here. No police needed.
0: Copy.
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1: Yeah, go ahead.
0: We notified PBOT. They said they wouldn't go out there until that tree was clear of the line.
1: Copy that, but we can turn that responsibility to them. Just tell them we're in the process of having PG come out, so we're not going to stand and give them the okay. They have to put it on the radar.
0: Okay.

engine one on the air, a Bravo level small outside fire, Southeast Grand Avenue at Southeast Ash Street for a trash can on fire. Respond on Ops 1 for engine one on the air, a Bravo level small outside fire, Southeast Grand Avenue at Southeast Ash Street for a trash can on fire. 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
1: Hi.
0: The first caller said that this trash can is at Southeast Grand and Ash Street. Another caller is saying that this is going to be a Grand and Stark, so probably have to area check for it.
2: Engine 1, copy.

9342 Pretty 4 Charlie overdose, 2155 Northwest Flanders Street at the Hayden Apartments Unit 7, respond ops 1. Medic 342, Pretty 4 Charlie overdose at the Aiden Apartments, 2155 Northwest Flanders Street, Unit 7, respond ops 1, 2110.

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Engine 31, a monitored residential fire alarm, 16408 Southeast Tibbet Street, respond ops 1. 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

Bravo 407, Prairie 6 Alpha, sick person 2214, Southeast 9 Court, respond on Ops 1. Bravo 407, Prairie 6 Alpha, sick person 2214, Southeast 9 Court, respond Ops 1 is 2120.

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1: Copy, on the north side of the building in the parking lot. Medic 352.
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1: Thank you. It's 2124.

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Medic 334, Pretty 4 Charlie, a sick person at 2155 Northwest Flanders Street, Unit 7, respond on Ops 1. Medic 334, Pretty 4 Charlie, sick person, 2155 Northwest Flanders Street, Unit 7, respond Ops 1, 2131.

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0: I just sent you a message. I just want to confirm if you didn't see it. The suspect was here, like, or we don't know where the suspect is. This happened 20 minutes ago. Police are en route. I'm not sure if you're going to be staging with us or not. Just let me know.
1: So now we're going to go ahead and stage, since we don't know. We're going to stage 2 blocks away on 66th and Canyon Court.
0: Okay, copy. Thank you. I'll let police know. Okay, it's Medic 328. Are we going to be staging as well?

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1: Medic 334 on scene, 2139. Unit 319, respond on Ops 1. For Medic 336, a pretty poor alpha sick person, 11 Pines Apartments, 4780 Southwest 11 Street. Unit 319, respond on Ops 1, it's 2139.

Medic 342, a Party 4 Charlie transfer patient from the Sally Port at MCDC at 1111 Southwest 2 Avenue. 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For Medic 342, a Party 4 Charlie transfer patient from the Sally Port at MCDC 1111 Southwest 2 Avenue. 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

Truck 4, Medic 3, 47, a Priority 2 Delta Allergic Reaction, 3720 Southwest 12 Avenue, Unit 13, respond on Ops 1. For Truck 4, Medic 3, 47, a Priority 2 Delta Allergic Reaction, 3720 Southwest 12 Avenue, Unit 13, respond on Ops 1, it's 2142.

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Engine 25, Medic 350, Pretty 2, Delta, chest pain, 5243, Southeast 48 Avenue, Respond Ops 1, 2133.

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1: 16, go ahead.
0: Police are now on scene. They're saying that you can clear, but Medic 328, you can go straight in.
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0: 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The caller is saying that they feel better now and would like to cancel.
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Medic 350, police are on scene requesting you code 1 in front of Central Precinct at 1111 Southwest 2 Avenue for a custody. Respond on Ops 1 for Medic 350. Police are on scene requesting you code 1 in front of Central Precinct, 1111 Southwest 2 Avenue. Respond on Ops 1 is 2147.

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For Truck 22, Medic 1343, a Priority 2 Delta Allergic Reaction, 7136 North Amherst Street. 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

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Respond on Ops 1. For Engine 76, an alpha level outside illegal fire, 29222 Southeast Orient Drive. Respond on Ops 1. It's 2149.

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Respond on Ops 1. For Engine 75, a alpha level outside of legal fire, 636 Southwest 27th Way. Respond on Ops 1 is 2150.

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1: Lind Pension at 109 Northeast San Rafael Street. 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Vertrack 13, Medic 348, Apprendi 2, Delta, fall patient at Portland Pension, 109 Northeast San Rafael Street in the parking lot. Respond Ops 1, 2152.

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0: 2154. 1225 Northeast 2 Avenue. Respondent Ops 1 is 2154. Medic 332, do you have traffic on tap out? Nothing here, 2155.

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For Engine 76, a Medic 338, a Priority 2 Bravo fall patient, 8141 Southeast Orient Drive, Unit 2, Respondent Ops 1 is 2200.

Medic 349 at Party 4 Charlie Overdose, Tiller Terrace Apartments, 1670 Southwest Alder Street, Unit 432, Respond Ops 1. For Medic 349 at Party 4 Charlie Overdose, Tiller Terrace Apartments, 1670 Southwest Alder Street, Unit 432, Respond Ops 1, 2201.

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2: 37 Alpha, fall patient, Sandy Mobile Villa Mobile Home Park, 20140 Northeast Sandy Boulevard, Unit 26, Respond Ops 1, Engine 74, Bravo 406, 37 Alpha, fall patient, Sandy Mobile Villa Mobile Home Park, at 20140 Northeast Sandy Boulevard, Space 26, Respond Ops 1, stand by for additional tap out. 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

Engine 19, a Bravo level small outfit fire, 9400 block of Southeast Washington Street. Respond on Ops 1 for Engine 19, a Bravo level small outfit fire at the 940100 block of Southeast Washington Street. Respond on Ops 1, it's 2203.

0: Engine 14, Medic 350, responding with police not yet en route, priority 2 Delta, vehicle versus a motorcycle at 445 Northeast Killingsworth Street, respond on Ops 1. Again, Engine 14, Medic 350, responding with police not yet en route, priority 2 Delta, vehicle versus a motorcycle at 445 Northeast Killingsworth Street, respond Ops 1, it's 2204.
1: Rescue 74.
0: Rescue 74, go ahead.
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0: Okay, copy. 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

Medic 330, a Party 4 Charlie 6 person, Meadowland Mobile Home Park, 16000 Southeast Powell Boulevard, Unit 66, Respond Ops 1. For Medic 330, a Party 4 Charlie 6 person, Meadowland Mobile Home Park, 16000 Southeast Powell Boulevard, Unit 66, Respond Ops 1, 2207.

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0: Just trying to figure out, is N-22 on the south or north side of the bridge or park?
1: They're mapping on the north side. Engine 22, can you confirm your location or if you're with patients?
2: Yeah, if you come to Pittsburgh and Crawford, you'll see our engine straight ahead. 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Copy that, Pittsburgh. 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

SWAT 1, Medic 334, Pretty 2, police request for you. Code 3 at Darcelle's, 208 Northwest 3 Avenue. Respond on Ops 1. For Squad 1, Medic 334, police are on scene requesting you code 3 for a head injury at Darcelle's, 208 Northwest 3 Avenue. 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

Engine 73, Truck 71, a Delta-level odor of smoke inside an apartment building at the Lumina Apartments, 2700 West Howell Boulevard, Building A Adam, Unit 304, for cigarette smoke in the laundry room. Respond on Ops 1. For Engine 73, Truck 71, a Delta-level odor of smoke in an apartment building at Lumina Apartments, 2700 West Howell Boulevard, Building A Adam, Unit 304, for the scent of cigarette smoke in the laundry room. Respond on Ops 1, 2224.

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Bravo 405, Party 6 Alpha, sick person, 7454 North Burr Avenue, respond ops 1, 2227.

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AMR is requesting you code 13405 Northeast Shaver Street. 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Bravo 412, Priority 6, off abdominal pain, Vibrant Apartments, 1620, Northwest 14 Avenue, Unit 307. Respond on Ops 1 for Bravo 412, Priority 6, off abdominal pain, Vibrant Apartments, 1620, Northwest 14 Avenue, Unit 307. Respond Ops 1, 2229.

Truck 3, Medic 349, responding with police en route, Party 2 Delta Assault at the Chevron 2230 West Burnside Street, respond Ops 1. For Truck 3, Medic 349, responding with police en route on a Party 2 Delta Assault at the Chevron 2230 West Burnside Street, respond Ops 1 is 2232.

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1: 349.
0: Just reading the call notes, it looks like the person that assaulted our caller is the clerk inside the Chevron, and the person is currently inside. We have police on the way. I'm not sure if with that you want to stage.

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1: Sorry, we were just looking at the notes. Yeah, Medic 349 will be staging on this until police arrive if the suspect is still on scene.
0: Okay, copy. Sounds good. I'll let police know.

0: 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Respond Ops 1 for Medic 350, police are requesting you code 1 to stage 2023 Northeast 8th Avenue. Respond Ops 1, 2237.
1: Please.
0: Stage 2238.
2: Ops 1, Medic 334.
0: Medic 234, go ahead.
2: Can we take 350's call, please?
0: I copy, Medic 350, do you copy this call? Medic 350, do you copy clear?

0: Medic 350, can you?
1: Can we copy the notes, please?
0: Thank you. And Truck 3, did you see that as well?
2: Go for 350.
0: Did you copy the swap with 334?
2: I know we didn't hear that, but we copy now. Thank you.
0: Thank you. Sorry, Truck 3, did you see that we're clear as well? But
3: there.
0: Perfect. Thank you. 2239.

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1: Medic 334, go ahead.
0: Be holding short for police.
1: I'm sorry, I didn't hear you. Medic 334, I didn't copy. Can you repeat?
0: We were just copying the stage notes.
1: Okay, copy. Thank you. 2241.

0: 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Medic 350, Priority 4, Charlie, diabetic patient, 7242, Southeast 70 Avenue, Respond Ops 1, 2242.
1: Bobby.
0: Oh, yeah, we'll do a callback.

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1: Medic 334, go ahead.
0: 334 is stage on 9th and Hancock.
1: I copy stage 2245.

Engine 31, a Bravo level small outside fire at 16436 Southeast Lincoln Street. Respond Ops 1. Engine 31, Bravo level small outside fire at 16436 Southeast Lincoln Street. Respond Ops 1, 2253.

0: Curtis Butts clearing Ops 3 for a structure fire.
1: Smoke alarm is going off in the complex, and it is smoky in the hallway. This is going to be for Squad 1, Engine 5, Engine 4, Engine 18, Truck 4, and C1. Target group is going to be Ops 3, 2655.
0: Information that Ops 3 is in use for a Delta level structure fire at 4936 Southwest Barber Boulevard. Again, it's an Ops 3 at 2255.

0: Curtis S. with a repeat of the Priority 1 Delta Level Structure Fire, 4936 Southwest Barbara Boulevard. Caller reporting the smoke alarm going off in the complex and smoke in the hallway on the second floor. It's going to be 4, Squad 1, Engine 5, Engine 4, Engine 18, Truck 4, C1, we're on Ops 3.
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0: 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We're just blocking traffic for you.
1: Pigeon 18, I want you to stay out on Barbara there. I'm going to probably reassign you to water supply. I think Engine 4 is already in here. 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
1: Good.
0: Just burnt food. There's no fire problem here. We're opening up some windows. We may just need a fan for ventilation, but the windows are clearing it out pretty good.
1: Copy that. Is there any chance of extension?
0: Yeah, no chance. There's no fire problem.
1: Copy that. What's your recommendation on a recall and resource? You could have wanted to on truck.
0: That's negative. I think engine 5 can handle if we have a fan.
1: Yeah, we do. And all units in dispatch, we're going to go ahead and recall the box. Leave engine 5 working. We'll go back to ops 1.
2: Dispatch copies recall of the Delta level structure fire 4936 Southwest Barbara Boulevard, keeping engine 5 and returning to ops 1. Ops 3 is clear. It's 2302.
3: Fire. Command from C1, if you're still in ops 3, I just arrived. I'll come up and join you.
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Medic 336, going to Priority 4, Charlie overdose at Gresham's Women's Shelter, 16141 East Burnside Street. Tarkov is off on at 2303.

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0: Just responder safety information. We've got a police call holding in the area of Southeast 1 and Village Squire. Got a bunch of street racers on First Street, just as you're driving through there, to be aware.
1: Copy that. Take this, you're right.
0: 2302.

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For Engine 24, Medic 348, Approach 2, Charlie, breathing problem, 4067 North Kirby Avenue, respond Ops 1, stand by for additional SAP.

Engine 11, Medic 349, Priority 2, Charlie, chest pain, St. Anthony's Village, 3560 Southeast 79 Avenue, Unit 102, respond on Ops 1. For Engine 11, Medic 349, Priority 2, Charlie, chest pain, St. Anthony's Village, 3560 Southeast 79 Avenue, Unit 102 on the assisted living side. Respond Ops 1 is 2337.

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Truck 13, Medic 1329, responding with police on a Bravo, Priority 2 Bravo Assault, Convention Center Transit Stop, 350 Northeast Holiday Street. Tucker's going to be Ops 1 at 2347.

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1: 352, go ahead.
0: We're looking at the call notes. Looks like this is a motorcycle accident. Can we get fire started for this as well, code 3?
1: Sure thing. I'll get them started.
2: Measure 13.
1: Measure 13, go ahead.
2: Clear to go right in, or do we need stage?
1: No indication about staging. I can confirm with the police dispatcher, though. Oh, here we go. Straight in.
2: 13 copies. Straight in.
1: 3353.
2: Engine 13, why don't you go ahead and stand now. We'll take that call. Dispatch will take Engine 13's call. This is Truck 13. They're aware.
1: Okay, that Engine 13, I can show you back in quarters.
3: Medic 1343, we see the update for we're clear to go in, just because of last time. Is the cops sure that the scene is safe?
1: I can confirm with them.
3: Will you please, because last time it was not safe, and I just want to make sure.
1: Copy that.

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1: Can you recover the map?
0: 2384. Assault 4279 Southeast 182 Avenue, Tucker is ops on it, 2355.
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2: Responding.
0: And 406 in route, 2313. Truck 13, go ahead.
3: Yeah, I'm curious what you got with Medic 332's question.
0: I don't have a question for Medic 332. 332, did you have traffic?
2: Negative. I think 334 is asking about their call and safety.
0: Hey, firm. That was Medic 1343. They're on a different police request for 13. Sorry about the confusion. Police are on scene. Lots of them already there.
3: Truck 13, copy. Thanks.
0: 2356.

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1: Medic 347, go ahead.
0: Sorry, Medic 347. We got two individuals fighting in the parking lot near us. Seems like a black male and a black female. Seems like the black male was trying to pull the black female out of the car.
1: Do you have what color and type of vehicle?
0: We don't have the vehicle. We're leaving the scene right now. It seems like actually it's a gray car, and we're on Vancouver and Lombard in the Black Rock parking lot.
1: Copy that. Did you say the vehicle is driving off?
0: No, they're still there. We're leaving the scene.
1: Copy that.

Medic 1333, going on a Priority 4, Charlie 6 person, Courtside Apartments, 5817 Southwest, Beaverton Hillsdale Highway, Unit 9, Tuck is off on at 0002.

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0: 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Engine 1B has traffic for you. 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

0: And then three, Medic 334, Priority 2, Delta, Chest Pain, Hampton Inn, Pearl, 354, Northwest 9 Avenue. Tucker is going to be Ops 1, 7026.
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0: Engine 74, Medic 338, Pretty 2, Delta Fall, Riverside Living, RTF 23500, Northeast Halsey Street, Unit 2, target was off on at 0026.
1: Copy, Ralph.

0: Engineer, go ahead.
1: Yeah, we just heard that the tower said that they had another medical, so we have two going on, correct?
2: Hello, 27?
0: We are about to put one in. My partner's taking that.
1: Is there anyone outside of port units dispatched to the one at Shelter C?
0: Medic 1340 is headed that way.
3: And then 1340 is left on.
1: Cover that. Can you show Rescue 82 respond into the medical at Shelter C, and Engine 80 will be responding to the medical on the flight?
0: I copy. Rescue will head to the employee lot, and I will put you en route to the second one. Do you want tones or just put you in route?
1: You can just show us in route. I just need the info to my MDT so we know where we're going.
0: Can I just 1 second?

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1: Engine 3, go ahead. Engine 3, go ahead.
0: Yeah, you can clear truck 3 up there. Small outside fire. We're going to swing by on our way to this this call and just check it out.
1: Engine 3, copy. We'll let them know. Truck 3, remaining quarters. Truck 3, remaining quarters. 29.

0: 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Tucker Pagina BPDX dispatch 0030.
1: 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You guys can cancel.
2: 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Dispatch will be clearing.
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4: Medic 347, off one.
0: 347, go ahead.
4: Staging at Base Alderwood for this one.
1: Copy that. And Rescue, did you want me to put you in route to the Econ Course 1 as well?
0: Location, you can check your method at PDX Dispatch.
2: Also, I'm at 351.
0: 351, go ahead.
2: 1340, taking over for 1347, please.
0: 1340, 347, do you copy this well?
4: House 1, Medic 334.
0: 334, go ahead.
4: Can we cancel fire and dispatch BLS, please?
0: Copy that, Engine 3, do you copy clear?
5: Yeah, copy clear, and we're at Gleason in 2-3, if you can put us on that outside fire.
0: Copy that, I'll get it.
3: 351, can you also dispatch BLS unit to our location? Code 1.
0: Copy that.
6: On scene.
4: Medic 347, we were told to cancel. Another unit's going to be taking the call.
0: Yeah, 1330 is going to be taking yours.
2: Copy that. Road north.

dispatch with a small brush or grass fire at 19026 East Burnside Street. Caller saying that there is a transient lighting things on fire near our building. This is going to be for Engine 31, Engine 71, and C7. Tucker is going to be off 6 at 0037.

This is Dispatch on Op 6 with a repeat of Priority 1 Charlie. Small brush grass fire with a structure threatened. This is at 19026 East Burnside Street. Caller is reporting that there's a transient lighting things on fire on the back side of this building. Appears access is either from Burnside or 190. Subjects described as Hispanic male, lighting things on fire, approximately the size of a 3x4 foot area currently. Assignments engine 31, engine 71, and C7, and we're working this on Op Channel 6.

0: Clerk 25 going on an alpha level lift assist, courtyard at Mount Tabor, the plaza, 6125 Southeast Division Street, unit 333. Turk is ops on at 0041. Engine 1, Medic 1344, going on a Purdy 2, Delta unconscious person, Northwest Davis Street, Northwest 3 Avenue. Tucker is off on it, 0042.
1: Engine 31's arrived right here at 190th and Burnside. We're not finding anything. C7 and C3 arrived ahead of us. Do you have something up there?
2: Yeah, nothing yet. I'll still look in.
1: All right, all companies, Engine 31's arrived. We're investigating. Engine 31 has command. We're going to go ahead and stay right here at this parking lot here. I'll have my B team step out and check these buildings right here.
3: Dispatch copies. Engine 31 has command. Engine 31 B team is checking the building out.
4: Go ahead. Camp Fire Medic Unit. They're being escorted in by Landside right now. Copy that.
2: The back side, Charlie side.
1: All right, command copies. We're going to go ahead and pull inside of here. Do you have anything showing back there?
2: That's a negative. I just have security reporting it from this side.
4: I did it. Echo 5. Copy that.

0: Engine 71 is at you right there at the corner of 190th and start. That ice over here on the east south side of this building. Do you have anything on that side?
1: We're not seeing over here at this point. Yeah, engine 31. I think you can go ahead and recall this.
0: All right, command copies. Dispatch from engine 31. We'll go ahead and put a recall in this box. We'll go ahead and clear all companies. We'll go back to Office 1.
2: Dispatch copies. Recall of the Priority 1 Charlie. Small brush grass fire with a structure threatened. 19026 East Burnside Street. All companies are clearing. Ops 6 is clear. Return to Ops 1. It's 0045.
3: Hey, firm. Just the one caller.
0: Engine 23 doesn't find any smoke or foggy looking anything, so we're going to go back in service.
3: Yep, there. 0045. We should recall the tri-level small brush fire structure threatened 19026 East Burnside. Nothing found. All apparatus clearing. Ops 6 is clear. 0045.

0: 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Indication from the call notes is under 200 pounds. Truck 25, I wasn't able to copy that. Your radio is real faint.
1: Did the caller give any information about the extent of their injury? How much they're bleeding, anything like that?
0: Just minor bleeding from their elbow.
1: Truck 25, copy. Thank you.
0: Elbow 46.

infantry on a Charlie level general fire alarm at the Lipman House condos, 812 Southwest St. Clair Avenue. Respond Ops 1, Engine 3, Charlie level general fire alarm at the Lipman House condos, 812 Southwest St. Clair Avenue. Callers in number 3, but they're not sure which unit it's going off on. Respond Ops 1 at midnight 53.

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0: Can you go ahead and put us back out on that small miscellaneous fire of 190th and Stark?
1: Your last call was at 190th and Burnside. Is that the one?

93.45, Prairie 4, AMR 4, Club 3 Medical, Golden Acres, 12711, Southeast Hallgate, Unit 15, respond on Ops 1. Medic 345, AMR 4, request for Club 3 Medical at the Golden Acres, 12711, Southeast Hallgate, number 15, respond on Ops 1 at midnight 59.

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Engine 22, Medic 1344, Freddy 2 Delta, Assault, Bluebird Tavern, 8734 North Lombard Street, Responding Ops 1, it's 103.

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0: 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Police are still en route, and this is an active verbal disturbance. Stage at your discretion.
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Medic 336, truck 25 on scenic West Nico 3, courtyard on Mount Tabor, 6125 Phillies Division Street, number 333, respond on Ops 1. Medic 336, truck 25 on scenic West Nico 3, courtyard on Mount Tabor, 6125 Phillies Division, number 333, respond on Ops 1, it's 108.

Engine 4, on a Bravo level, outside fire, Southwest NATO Parkway and Southwest Clay Street. You caller is seeing some kind of fire near the waterfront park from a ways. Respondent Ops 1, Engine 4, Bravo level, outside fire at Southwest NATO Parkway, Southwest Clay Street. Caller from a ways seeing some kind of fire near the waterfront park. Respondent Ops 1 at 111.

Medic 351, 34 Alpha, sick person, 13465 Southeast Foster Road, respond on Ops 1. Medic 351, 34 Alpha, sick person, 13465 Southeast Foster Road, respond on Ops 1 at 116.

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1: 6349.
0: We are at the intersection of Wheeler and Williams, and I'm not seeing any tents, anybody flagging us down. Do we have a better description of where the area they're at is?
1: Yeah, our caller was pretty hazy on the location. They initially said it was in the Moda Center area by the freeway off of a number 4 bus. They sounded like it could have been either Multnomah or Weidler. So if you can see them there, maybe... hold on a second. The call taker is getting my attention. Hold on.

0: Yeah. So we don't really have any better location. The caller actually called us from a hospital and said that they saw this person in this area previously. So we don't have a better location for you.
1: 349 copies. We'll make our way down to Multnomah near the freeway and see if we can find anything. We'll let you know.
0: Thank you. 118.

0: 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Was there any better on this thing?
1: Yeah, no. Our caller was seeing it from way down on Harrison Street and saw a fire somewhere near Waterfront Park. I do not have a more specific location for you.
0: Before copies, we're going to be clear on this, unable to locate.

0: Medic 349 from Engine 13. We went ahead and circled around Wilder and Williams there, checked around the couple blocks in that area. We're going to go ahead and clear. You can call us back if you need us.
1: 49 copy. 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
1: 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It's 122.

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0: Can you have the RP come out to the parking lot? There's a lot of units here.

Medic 350, Brady 4, Charlie, same thing. Corner pocket at 7300 on the East Sandy Boulevard, respond in Ops 1. Medic 350, Brady 4, Charlie, same thing. Corner pocket at 7300 on the East Sandy Boulevard, respond in Ops 1 at 126.

0: That's on that A351, we've located. Right?
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Squad 1, Medic 334, police on scene in Question Echo 3, 135 Northwest 9 Avenue, Respondent Ops 1. Squad 1, Medic 334, police are on scene in Question Echo 3, 135 Northwest 9 Avenue, Respondent Ops 1 at 129.

Engine 23, Medic 342, Party 2 Bravo injury, Southeast 28 Avenue at Southeast Powell Boulevard, respond Ops 1. Engine 23, Medic 342, Party 2 Bravo injury, Southeast 28 Avenue at Southeast Powell Boulevard, respond Ops 1, 133.

Medic 348, a priority 6 alpha patient evaluation, Crestview, Cobalus at home, 6530 Southwest 30 Avenue, Unit 25, Respond Ops 1. 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

0: Rescue 31, Medic 1343, police are en route requesting you code 3 to stage for a possible shooting, Northeast 172 Avenue at East Burnside Street. 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For Rescue 31, Medic 1343, police are requesting you code 3 to stage, Northeast 172 Avenue at East Burnside Street. 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It's 140.
1: This is to come code 3 but stage, possible shooting, police are still investigating.
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0: Medic 1339, a Party 4 Charlie transfer patient from Mount Hood Hospital, 24800 Southeast Stark Street, Unit 1-8, respond on OPS 1, stand by for additional tap out.
1: For where you stage, looks like they're focusing around 162 in Burnside and south of there, so don't stage south of there.
0: 6 or 46 Omega 6 person, corner of Southeast 100 Avenue at Southeast Market Street. 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
1: Catch all that?
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Engine 19, Medic 338, ready to Delta chest pain at the East Burnside Apartments, 10506, East Burnside, Unit 201, respondent Ops 1, standby for dispatch.

131 Medic 1333 Freddy 2 Bravo Assault 711 at 14725 Southeast Division Street in the parking lot. Responding Ops 1. Engine 31 Medic 1333 Freddy 2 Bravo Assault 711 at 14725 Southeast Division Street in the parking lot. Responding Ops 1 at 147.

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3: Yes, we will be staging. We'll let you know when we arrive.
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0: 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Truck 13, Medic 1344, Freddy 2 Bravo Assault, 2127 North Albina Avenue, Respondent Ops 1 at 154.
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0: 1543, was us going in for 1343?
1: That's, you're on the call with Rescue 31. I was talking about a different call for Engine 31.
0: Sorry, I just got confused.
1: 586. Okay, 1344, last one.
2: 1344, we're just looking, are there police en route to this or no?
1: Yeah, so it sounds like this is an active disturbance. Police are still en route, stage at your discretion.
2: 1344, yeah, we're definitely going to stage. Let us know if the police are en route, please.

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0: Yeah, our caller just called back. They said they saw an ambulance pass them at 100 and Market, and verified that that is where they are.
1: 406, copy that. That was not us. We are looking for them in the area.
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0: Two over.

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Medic 350, Party 4, Charlie, sick person, Dr. Darrell Milner, Building, 5050 North Interstate Avenue, Unit 504, Respondent Ops 1 at 1205.

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Engine 26, Medic 352, Police on scene, requesting you code 35115 North Fessenden Street, responding Ops 1, it's 208.

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0: 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They're asking you come in slow, please.
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2: Let's see, go ahead.
1: Police are saying that you can slow the code 1. The patient is now conscious and breathing okay.
2: 350, copy.
1: Engine 26, you can return with that.
3: Dispatch, police 26, let's keep code 3 for now.
1: Okay, copy that. Both of you responding code 3 as well.
2: Medic 1344. Are they behind the train?
1: 1345, they should be behind that actual location right next to the train tracks.
2: 1344 copies, we're trying to get in from the interstate, but I think we got it figured out now. Thanks.

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1: Medic 352.
2: Just confirming, we still have the engine going. We got about a 12-minute ETA, 10-15.
1: Affirm, they were requesting you still go code 3.
2: Copy. Pump it up again at code 3.
1: Thank you, 212.

102 Medicare 240 for 82 Delta chest pain, 10904 Northeast Siskiyou Street, Respondent Ops 1. 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
1: It's 7-3 coming.
0: It's 214.

0: Also on truck 13.
1: Truck 13.
0: Yeah, I'm not sure if the train was helping clear the tracks.
1: Yes, we are. Okay, it looks like on the police side, they are going to notify the railroad. So the trains are free to go now? Track 13, the trains are okay to go through now?
0: Yeah, that's affirmative. I just spoke with police, so they're saying they're good to go with the train as well.
1: Copy. It's 217.

0: Medic 1343, that subject says he's not the one. We're going to turn around.
1: Position 43, copy. We'll turn around with you.

Medic 338, police on scene requesting you code 1-220-20 Northeast Chinookway number C-Lake Charlie, respondent ops 1. Medic 338, police on scene requesting you code 1-220-20 Northeast Chinookway Charlie unit, respondent ops 1 at 221.

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2: And we made contact. That was just been cooperative. We have police responding here, someone.
1: You said they're being uncooperative?
2: That's for being aggressive. You have police responding, someone.
1: Copy.

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0: 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They are tied up on a shooting. Nobody available at the moment.
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1: Alpha 1, you can go ahead and clear them. The subject has left the area. Doesn't want medical.
0: Copy.

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1: 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Patient will be at the Fairview target.
2: Yeah, I'll update the location for you.

0: I just was glad we've got a 31-story commercial building. We've got nothing showing. Engine 4 will be investigating.
1: Engine 4 arrived, 31-story commercial building, nothing showing, investigating. It's 236.

Engine 1, Medic 348, Priority 2 Delta, unconscious person, Yard Department, 941 Northwest Natal Parkway. 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

Fusion 31, Medic 349, Priority 2, Delta Unconscious Person with Abnormal Breathing, D Street, Salal Apartments, 17199, Southeast Division Street, number 321, Talker Bizops 1. 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
1: Engine 31, guys.
0: Okay, do you have confirmation of the apartment number? There is no 321 at 17199.
1: Engine 31, yeah, we're working on a callback right now. Looks like we did reach them, and they confirmed 321. We're trying to call back the subject and have them come out.
0: All right, copy. There is one building to the west. Looks like it's part of the apartment complex, but it's addressed differently. Is it a possibility that could be it?
1: Engine 31, yeah, it is possible. The original caller was calling secondhand info, but hopefully we're going to try to get the caller to come outside.

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1: Yeah, this is Engine 31. We just made contact with the caller.
0: Okay, copy. Thank you. Visitor 2.
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Engine 71, Medic 351, Priority 2, Delta breathing problem with difficulty speaking, Kelly Gardens Residential Care, 813 Northeast Kelly Avenue, number 105, Talker Bizops 1. Engine 71, Medic 351, Priority 2, Delta breathing problem with difficulty speaking, Kelly Gardens Residential Care, 813 Northeast Kelly Avenue, number 105, Talker Bizops 1, it's 314.

Approximate 1343, police requesting you code 1 to 13245, Southeast Herald Street, Tucker Adopts 1. 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

Okay, 350, being requested code run by police to the front of Central Precinct, 1111 Southwest 2 Avenue, Talk Rivers Ops 1. Okay, 350, being requested code run by police to the front of Central Precinct, 1111 Southwest 2 Avenue, Talk Rivers Ops 1. It's 335.

347, police still en route requesting you start code 1 in stage. Northeast 60 Avenue and I-84 Freeway, talk to Ops 1. Mag 341, police still en route requesting you start code 1 in stage. 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

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Injured 19-352, priority 2 Delta, breathing problem, Gateway Care Center. 10141 East Burnside Street, number 9, talk response 1, it's 347.

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0: And you'll want to switch over to Alpha 1. 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

a 1300 priority for Alpha sick person, Sapphire at Liberty Point, 1241 Northeast 6th Street, number 236, talk of Zops 1. All right, 1300 priority for Alpha sick person, Sapphire at Liberty Point, 1241 Northeast 6th Street, number 236, talk of Zops 1, it's 3 bit 6.

Engine 2035, Charlie Audible fire alarm at 922 Southeast Concept Street, Talker Bizops 1. Engine 20, Priority 5 Charlie Audible fire alarm just north of 922 Southeast Concept Street, Talker Bizops 1. It's 405.

Engine 74, Mac 1301, Priority 2, Delta breathing problem with difficulty speaking, Rockwood Bridge Shelter, 121 Northeast 181 Avenue, number 106, Talker Results 1. Engine 74, Medic 1301, Priority 2, Delta breathing problem with difficulty speaking, Rockwood Bridge Shelter, 121 Northeast 181 Avenue, number 106, Talker Results 1. It's 410.

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Thank 349, priority 4, Delta, sick person, not alert. 212 Northeast 104 Avenue, Tucker Phelps 1. Medic 349, priority 4, Delta, sick person, not alert. 212 Northeast 104 Avenue, Tucker Phelps 1, it's 427.

Engine 22, Priority 1 Delta, large outside fire in the area of Cathedral Coffee, 7530 North Willamette Boulevard. 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

Mike 1344, Priority 6, Charlie, back pain with difficulty breathing, street routes, 281 West Burnside Street, outside, Talker Bizops 1. Mike 1344, Priority 6, Charlie, back pain with difficulty breathing, outside, street routes, 281 West Burnside Street, Talker Bizops 1, it's 439.

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Engine 26, Priority 5, Charlie, carbon monoxide alarm at 4103 North Alaska Street, number 27, Talker Bazops 1. Engine 26, Priority 5, Charlie, carbon monoxide alarm at 4103 North Alaska Street, number 27, Talker Bazops 1, it's 442.

0: Engine 22, Upsilon. Just to be aware, we have a shots call that was set up nearby a little south of you. First thought it was pops from the fire, but then thought maybe gunshots. We do have police en route for that.
1: 22,

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0: Engine 22, we have another caller at 7515 North Edgewater reporting a tree on fire in front of the, her house.
1: Engine 22 copies.
0: 446.

0: this last Revenge of 22. Just read the notes. Does it sound like it's actually going to be at Edgewater Condos now with the new update?
1: Engine 22, affirm. With that caller on scene, sounds like at least there is a fire problem at the complex.
0: That will be there in less than a minute.
1: Copy. I'll update your location.
2: Also, medic 351, we're on scene attempting to locate.
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1: 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That is 351 from Opsonia, Bravo 4007 en route.
0: 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And we're at 3rd and Burnside.
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Trek 7 Mag 352, Priority 2, Charlie, breathing problem. Hazelwood, 11549 Northeast Gleason Street, number 26, Dr. Bazelps 1. Trek 7 Medic 352, Priority 2, Charlie, breathing problem at Hazelwood, 11549 Northeast Gleason Street, number 26, Dr. Bazelps 1, it's 454.

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Engine 26, over that air. 52 Charlie, carbon monoxide alarm, 4103 North Alaska Street, Unit 27, respond Ross 1. Engine 26, over the air, 52 Charlie, carbon monoxide alarm, 4103 North Alaska Street, Unit 27, respond Ross 1, 506.

Engine 18, Medic 1301, Pretty 2 Delta breathing problems, 2349 Southeast 89 Avenue, respondent Ops 1. Engine 18, Medic 1301, Pretty 2 Delta breathing problems, 2349 Southeast 89 Avenue, respondent Ops 1. It's right both.

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Engine 23, medic 307, going code 3 to Southeast Franklin Street, Southeast Milwaukee Avenue for a dog bite, risk 1 and ops 1.

0: Engine 23, Medic 307, they are saying you can come straight in. We will be starting a second AMR unit for the custody.
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2: Bravo 4-0-8, being requested by Medic 352 on scene at 11549 Northeast Gleason Street, Unit 26, you're Southern Ops 1. 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

Medegree 10, 34, Charlie 6%, Captain Sadath Apartments, 1117, South West Harvey Milk Street, Unit 414, Respondent Off 1. 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

Engine 23, Medic 303, Party 2-4 Falls, Southeast 7 Avenue, Southeast Silicon Way, respond on Ops 1. Engine 23, Medic 303, Party 2-4 Falls, Southeast 7 Avenue, Southeast Silicon Way, respond on Ops 1, 5D.

engine one for a garbage can on fire. Southwest 9 Avenue, Southwest Anvil Street, respond on 1. Engine one for a garbage can on fire. Southwest 9 Avenue, Southwest.

0: All right.
1: Just wanted to make sure you guys weren't on your call. Looks like you just went.
0: Permanent.
1: Answer so far. And engine one looks like it's going to be a pile of garbage on the platform that is on fire, not the trash can.
0: Do I cap?
1: That's 604.

0: 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Can you do a call back and find out if there's a good location?
1: Copy. We just, looks like they're still on the phone. Engine 23, it looks like the patient started walking off southbound, very intoxicated with a huge lump on their head.
0: Three copies, we'll circle and try and find them.
1: 5-6-5.

0: 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We're not finding anybody. There are people out wandering around, but nobody waving. So we're going to clear. You can clear the medic.
1: Copy, Max. Yes, we can clear.
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engine for a medic 1311, Prince Delta overdose. The 11 March apartments, 1115 South of Market Street, Unit 407, response 1. Engine for a medic 1311, Prince Delta overdose at the 11 March apartments. 1115 Southwest Market Street, Unit 407, response 1, at 6.

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0: And this is an intentional overdose. Caller woke up and found the girlfriend took a bunch of pills, but not combative and cooperative. Would you like police?
1: Medic 13-11 will advise if we need them.
0: Okay, thank you. It's 627.

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Engine 14 for carbon monoxide alarm at 2010 Northeast Alameda Drive, response 1. 6 right.

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0: 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We'll be investigating.
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1: Engine 19, it's a carbon monoxide alarm at 1415 Northeast 59th Avenue, Tall Crips Hutchland. Engine 19, carbon monoxide alarm at 1415 Northeast 59th Avenue, Tall Crips Hutchland, 714.

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1: 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Park Rips, Ops 1, 715.
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Pigeon 14, smoke detector alarm at 4651 Northeast 37 Avenue. Talker Tops 1. Pigeon 14, it's a smoke detector alarm at 4651 Northeast 37 Avenue. Talker Tops 1, 717.

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For truck one, medic 316, Party one, echo overdose, Northwest 6th Avenue, Northwest Flanders, Tucker Sops one. 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
0: Somebody else just called and said that the subject you're looking for is actually at 50 and Market.
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0: 816.

Digit 71, Medicare 202, Priority 2 Charlie, overdose at Southwest Toll Avenue, Southwest 10th Court, Tonker, Saskatchewan. 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

Truck 71, it's Ellipsis at Trailmark Apartments, 700 South of Eastman Parkway, Unit C, Lake Charlie, 116, Pocket Stops 1. Truck 71, lift assist at Trailmark Apartments, 700 South of Eastman Parkway, C Lake Charlie, 116, Pocket Stops 1, C35.

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Pacific 316, Pride 4 Charlie, transfer at 1225 Northeast 2nd Avenue, Talker Stops 1. Pacific 316, Pride 4 Charlie, transfer 1225 Northeast 2nd Avenue, Talker Stops 1, 246.

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Engine 29, Medic 319, Party 2 Delta Fall, Powellhurst Place Apartments, 5415 Southeast 122 Avenue, number 402. Talk of his office 1. Engine 29, Medic 319, Party 2 Delta Fall, Powellhurst Place Apartments, 5415 Southeast 122 Avenue, number 402. 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

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The 82nd transit stop, 1598 Northeast 82 Avenue. It's a smoldering smoke in the Cage area over the overpass. Talking to Ops 1, Engine 19, Party 6, Baker outside fire. 82nd transit stop, 1598 Northeast 82 Avenue. This is through TriMet Dispatch. There's some smoke from the Cage area under the overpass. Talk to Ops 1, stand by for dispatch.

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Engine 26, Medic 306, Freddy 2 Baker Fall, 9832 North Portsmouth Avenue, Tucker Biz Ops 1, 856.

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1: That one.

Truck 4, Medic 312, Party 2, Delta Bleeding, 7-Eleven, 30 Southwest Arthur Street. Talk of his Ops 1. Truck 4, Medic 312, Party 2, Delta Bleeding, 7-Eleven, 30 Southwest Arthur Street. Talk of his Ops 1, 921.

Medic 301, Gwynn Police Center, ready for Delta transfer Sapphire at Cedar Crossing. The 66-year-old male just had a 10-minute seizure, is extremely combative and confused. Police will be going as well. Talk of his ops one. Medic 301, Gwynn Police Center, ready for Delta transfer Sapphire at Cedar Crossing. 6003 Southeast 136th Avenue, Unit 5, Azen Adam. It's a 66-year-old male, just had a 10-minute seizure and is coming out of it. He's extremely combative. Your talk of his Ops 1, 922.

175, Party 3, Baker Electrical Odor, Mountain Meadows Apartments, 2350 Southwest 256th Avenue, number A as an Adam, 304. Talk to his office 1. Engine 75, Party 3, Baker Electrical Odor, Mountain Meadow Apartments, 2350 Southwest 257th Avenue, number A as an Adam, 304. Talk to his office 1 at 923.

Medic 1308, Priority 4 Charlie Transfer, Center for Health and Healing 1, 3303 South Bond Avenue, number 23 on the 9th floor. Talk of his office 1, stand by for tap out. Medic 322, Priority 6 Alpha Fall, Carson Apartments, 2121 Southwest Xavier Street, number 1104. Talk of his office 1. Medic 322, Priority 6 Alpha Fall, Carson Apartments, 2121 Southwest Xavier Street, number 1104. Talk of his office 1. Time is 928.

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Talk to Biz Ops 1. Engine 18, Priority 3, residential fire alarm, 4130 Southwest Alice Street. Talk to Biz Ops 1 at 931.

Medic 305, party for Charlie, sick person, Southwest 17, Southwest Alder Street. It's on the corner with the apartments. Talk to this Ops 1. Medic 305, party for Charlie, sick person, Southwest 17, Southwest Alder Street. It'll be on the corner in front of the apartments. Talk to this Ops 1 at 939.

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Truck 22, requested by Washington County on a residential fire, 12222 Northwest Old Germantown Road, your Doc Biz Ops 35.

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0: We're responding on a mutual aid to Washington County. We're going to be swapping over to Ops 35.
1: Yeah, Ops 35.
2: Duncan is Ops 1. Medic 313, Priority 4 Alpha, fainting 16651, Northeast Everett Court. Duncan is Ops 1, 943.

0: 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Document is Ops 35. Engine 27, mutual aid request from Washington County for a residential fire. 12222 Northwest Old Germantown Road on Ops 35. Time is 9:43.
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1: Yeah, 27s is on a detail. They're going to be unavailable. Can you send engine 26 with truck 22? 26 should be AOR, and they're fairly close.
0: Okay, engine 26 instead.
1: Yeah, that's affirmative. You can disregard engine 22, so we'll have truck 22 and engine 26 going on that mutual aid.
0: Dispatch copies.
2: Dispatch from C1, please also add me to that.
0: Copy. Engine 26, responding to the mutual aid request with truck 22, it's a residential fire, 12222 Northwest Old Germantown Road on Ops 35. Standby for tap out.

Medic 305, go with police on our party for Baker overdose, 1003 Southeast Umatilla Street. Caller's wife took a handful of sleeping pills. 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Medic 305, party 4, Baker overdose, with police, 1003 Southeast Umatilla Street. 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

Engine 26 joining truck 22 on a mutual aid request, 12222 Northwest German Town Road, span offs 35. Engine 26 responding with truck 22, mutual aid request from Washington County for a residential fire, 12222 Northwest German Town Road, talk of his offs 35.

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1: 305, yes.
0: 305 is law enforcement on scene.
1: If they're still en route.

0: dispatch from Engine 27. Can you give us an update? Were we cleared on this call?
1: I was told you were out of service on a detail.
0: Yeah, we're not. We're off of Saltzman and Skyline. Was this per 103?
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Engine 20, Freddy 5 Baker, carbon alarm, 8226 Southeast 19 Avenue. 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Medic 301, Freddy 6 Charlie, pregnancy call. 3140 Southeast 136 Avenue, number 10. Talk to Biz Ops 1. Medic 301, Party 6, Charlie, pregnancy. 3140 Southeast 136 Avenue, number 10. Talk to Biz Ops 1, 953.

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0: The caller was able to get out on the tunnel level, so he left.
1: 80, copy. Did we still want to shut it down?
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1: Can we code 3 fire?

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0: We're getting another emergency call from that same elevator. Is that you guys?
1: It's 80 negative. We're working on that. Sounds like the people boarded right before we got there. We're going to get them out in this right now.
2: List Hancock.
0: Check 13, I'll be out of service for about 15 minutes. I'll have a drill at Clinton Hancock. It is 10-12.
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0: It doesn't tell us what floor, but it's Paul 20. So I believe it's going to be the first floor.
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0: West 7931 North Hendricks Street, Richmond Maps 1. For engine 26, static 1300, AFRI 1 echo, cardiac arrest. 7931 North Hendricks, Richmond Maps 1. 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

0: Paramedic 3151 with engine 28 on a fire with somebody burned outside of the Hollywood Library, 4040 Northeast Illinois, Cushman Lux 1. Paramedic 315 going with engine 28 already en route on a person that was burned behind the Hollywood Library at 4040 Northeast Illinois, Cushman Lux 1, 1013.
1: Engine 28, caller saying the transient was briefly on fire and is injured. We started medic 315.
2: 28, copy.

Emergency 72, Medic 1302, EMS due request, Southeast 1st Street and Southeast Burnside Road. Police are on scene with someone having a seizure. Talk to his office 1, statement for tap out.

Engine 19, Medic 321, Party 2, Charlie Chespain, 10506, East Burnside Street, number 201, Talk of the Ops 1. 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

0: truck four, medic 316, priority 2, Baker, headache, Chaucer Court Apartments, 1019 Southwest 10 Avenue, number 301. 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
1: 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Medic 315 from engine 28. 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
1: 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Truck 7-1, you'll have medic 324. 1545 Southeast 223 Avenue, number 3138. Fuck this ops one. Bravo 401, Party 6 off the fall, Hyatt Aquinbury Knowles Apartments, 8320 Northeast Sandy Boulevard, number 435 on ops one. Bravo 401, Party 6 off the fall, Hyatt Aquinbury Knowles Apartments, 8320 Northeast Sandy Boulevard, number 435 on ops one. Medic 306, Party 4, Baker, sick person, Calarga Terrace, 1400 Northeast 2nd Avenue, number 805, talk of his office 1. Medic 306, Party 4, Baker, sick person, Calarga Terrace, 1400 Northeast 2nd Avenue, number 805, talk of his office 1 at 1026.

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Engine 21, Ready 5 Alpha, elevator alarm, Northwest Self-Storage, 215 Southeast Morrison Street, to be on the third or second floor, talk of his Ops 1, Engine 21, Ready 5 Alpha, elevator call with some occupants inside, Northwest Self-Storage, 215 Southeast Morrison Street, the elevator's on the second or third floor, talk of his Ops 1 at 1036.

Engine 76, Party 5 Alpha outside fire, 5961 Southeast 15 Loop, talk of his Ops 1. 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

Engine 29, Medic 323, Party 2, Delta Chest Pain, 6003 Southeast 136 Avenue, number 36. Talking to Ops 1. 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Talking to Ops 1 at 10:45.

0: 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So this came to us through the alarm company. We tried to call the location and nobody is answering.
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0: Copy.

0: Ops 1, this is Medic 380 out of PIR. Could we start a code 3 ambulance to us?
1: 380, copy code 3 ambulance to PIR. What's the nature of the call?
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0: Truck 8, disregard. Truck 8, disregard. Medic 355, Party 4, burn at PIR, 1940 North Victory Boulevard. This will be a Code 3 response. Medic 355, Party 4, burn at PIR, 1940 North Victory Boulevard. Code 3 response. Medic 380 is on scene requesting you. Tuck, is Ops 1, 1049.
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0: Engine 17, Medic 309, Party 2, Delta breathing problem, Ivy Lake Soap Center, 14355 North Ivy Lake Court, Storm Number 5. Talk of his Ops 1, stand by for tap out.
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0: 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You're talking business Ops 1. Truck 1, Medic 1308, Party 7 Alpha Fall, Waterfront Park at Taylor, closer to NATO. 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
1: 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Southeast Ash Street, number 108. Respond on Ops 1, again, Medic 313. A priority 4 Charlie breathing problem at the Y East Plaza, 12370 Southeast Ash Street, number 108. Respond on Ops 1 at 1107. 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

0: Engine 74, Bravo level outside fire for some grass and other stuff on fire at 202 Northeast 181 Avenue. Respond on Ops 1. 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Medic 327, a priority 4 Charlie headache, 15515 Northeast Tracy Lane. Respond on Ops 1. Stand by for depo. Truck 3 on the air, Medic 1300, a priority 2 Bravo seizure at the Zupans, 2340 West Burnside Street. They said go to the east entrance, respond on Ops 1. Again, Truck 3 on the air, Medic 1300, a priority 2 Bravo seizure at the Zupans, 2340 West Burnside. Go to the east entrance, respond on Ops 1 at 1111.
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Again, Bravo 404, Medic 313 is on scene requesting you at the White East Plaza, 12370 Southeast Ash Street, number 108. 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
1: Copy. I'll show you AOR. Thank you. 11-1.

PSR3 to check on a down guy. 2137 Northeast 42 Avenue, respond on Ops 1. Again, PSR3 to check on a down guy. 2137 Northeast 42 Avenue, respond on Ops 1 at 1126.

Engine 19 on the air, medic 326, a priority 2 Delta, semi-conscious person in the Hollywood East, 4400 Northeast Broadway, number 818, respond on Ops 1. Again, engine 19, medic 326, a priority 2 Delta, semi-conscious person at the Hollywood East, 4400 Northeast Broadway, number 818, respond on Ops 1 at 1133.

Engine 21, Bravo level outside fire north of the station. They said about 300 feet north of. Pile of debris on fire. Respond on Ops 1. Again, Engine 21, Bravo level outside fire about 300 feet north of your station. Some debris on fire. Respond on Ops 1 at 11:35.

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1: Utility 21 responding. Helicopter 7.

Bravo 402, a priority 6 Alpha, abdominal pain 7810, Southeast 108 Avenue, respond on Ops 1. Again, Bravo 402, a priority 6 Alpha, abdominal pain 7810, Southeast 108 Avenue, respond on Ops 1 at 1140.

Bravo 401, a priority 6 Alpha abdominal pain at the Furwood Gardens, 819 Northeast 122 Avenue, number 22, respondent ops 1. Again, Bravo 401, a priority 6 Alpha abdominal pain at the Furwood Gardens, 819 Northeast 122 Avenue, number 22, respondent ops 1 at 1141. Bravo 400, a priority 6 Omega 6 person, 5912 Northeast 13 Avenue, respondent ops 1. Again, Bravo 400, a priority 6 Omega 6 person, 5912 Northeast 13 Avenue, respondent ops 1 at 1142.

Engine 7-2, Medic 1302, a priority 2, Charlie breathing problem, 625, Southeast Hale Place, respond on Ops 1, stand by for step up.

Squad 1, Medic 316, the police are on scene requesting you code 3 for somebody who's very confused and possibly having a stroke at Southwest Yam Hill and Park Avenue. Respond on Ops 1. Again, Squad 1, Medic 316, the police are on scene requesting you code 3 for somebody who's very confused and possibly having a stroke at Southwest Yam Hill and Park Avenue. Respond on Ops 1 at 1144.

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0: Truck one's going to take that call for the squad. They are aware. AIQ.
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Engine 17, medic 309, a priority 2 Delta diabetic in the parking lot at 900 North Tomahawk Island Drive in a brown Nissan pickup. 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Again, engine 17, medic 309, a priority 2 Delta diabetic in the parking lot at 900 North Tomahawk Island Drive in a brown Nissan pickup. 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

Medic 1311, a priority 4 Charlie transfer from what might be a dental office at 2250 Northwest Flanders Street, Suite 109, respond on Ops 1. Again, Medic 1311, a priority 4 Charlie transfer from what looks to be a dental office, 2250 Northwest Flanders Street, Suite 109, respond on Ops 1 at 1149.

0: Engine 1 and Truck 3, Charlie Level outside fire about a 10-foot tall billboard that's on fire at Southwest 1, 2, and Taylor. Responded Ops 1, again, Engine 1 and Truck 3, Charlie Level outside fire for a 10-foot tall billboard on fire at Southwest 1, 2, and Taylor. Responded Ops 1 at 11:50.
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1: Engine 3 taking the call. 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
2: Are you under that billboard fire?
0: Yeah, we're going to the billboard fire. You guys can clear if we're closer.
2: Quarters right now.
0: We'll take that. You guys can drop off.
2: We're back in service.

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0: Not sure if it's related, but police are responding to a nearby call at the church at 909 Southwest 11th on a report that a male threw something on the ground that exploded and then ran off. So I'm not sure if that's related to your billboard fire.
1: Engine 3 copies, will proceed and give you an update.
0: Engine 3.

0: PSR1 to check on a guy who seems to need help with shelter. 3622 Southeast 13 Avenue, respond on Ops 1. Again, PSR1 to check on a guy who seems to need help with shelter. 3622 Southeast 13 Avenue, respond on Ops 1 at 11:54. Bravo 403, a priority 6 Alpha, sick person, the Peter Paulson Apartments, 1530 Southwest 13 Avenue, number 509, respond on Ops 1. Again, Bravo 403, a priority 6 Alpha, sick person at the Peter Paulson Apartments, 1530 Southwest 13 Avenue, number 509, respond on Ops 1 at 11:54.
1: Ops 1, I-376.
2: I-376, go ahead.
1: At 12th and Taylor, you can cancel the other fire responders to this location. If you can send one to the church location, that'd be great.
2: Okay, injured 3, I'm going to keep you on this call, but I'll show you going to the church nearby instead.
3: Injured 3, copy.

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1: I-376, go ahead.
0: Yeah, if you can let them know, this is looking like a firework type of explosion, if you'd use at all concerns.
1: Okay, do you need police to continue on their call then?
0: I don't think so. I'll document this.
1: Copy.
0: Can you create a police report, incident number for each location?
1: Yeah, sure, give me a minute.

to check H, the ground underneath this grill caught on fire at 7008 North Mobile Avenue, which one that's one. For truck 8, callers, grass caught on fire underneath your grill at 7008 North Mobile. 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It's 111.

Engine 25, medic 321, a priority 1 echo breathing problem, 4520 Southeast 72 Avenue, respond on office 1. Again, engine 25, medic 321, a priority 1 echo breathing problem, 4520 Southeast 72 Avenue, respond on office 1 at 1211.

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1: All right, truck 35, we'll put you on it and it's 12.

Medic 319, the police are on scene requesting you start code 1 and stage for the Sapphire at Cedar Crossing, 6003 Southeast 136 Avenue. Respond on Ops 1. Again, Medic 319, the police are on scene requesting you start code 1 and stage the Sapphire at Cedar Crossing, 6003 Southeast 136 Avenue. Respond on Ops 1 at 1219.

Medic 313, a priority for Charlie 6 person at the Trailmark Apartments, 700 Southwest Eastman Parkway, Unit Charlie 116, respond on Ops 1. Again, Medic 313, a priority for Charlie 6 person at the Trailmark Apartments, 700 Southwest Eastman Parkway, essentially in front of Unit Charlie 116, near a silver Honda Accord, respond on Ops 1 at 1220.

Engine 28, Tommy Air and Bravo 404, Priority 7, Alpha, Sol 6923, Northeast Morris Street, Unit Baker, respond on Ops 1, stand by for step up.

Engine 7-2, Charlie level smoke detector activation, 1307 Southeast 4th Street. 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Again, engine 7-2, Charlie level smoke detector activation, 1307 Southeast 4th Street. 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

0: Medic 307 at priority for Charlie transfer from the Regency Gresham Care Center, 5905 Southeast Pell Valley Road, number 3. 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
1: Medic 319, did you have traffic for Ops 1?
2: We're really sorry to bother you. We're reading through this call. It's a little confusing. What are we staging for?
1: Because the police asked you to stage for director's home.
2: So the police were there and then police left, so that's why we're slightly confused.
1: Oh, that's a great question. Let me find out.

0: All right, Medic 319, it looks like this is related to a different call. Police are on scene, and so you can stage.
1: Copy. Thank you.
0: 1236.

Rescue 31 Medic 324, the police are en route requesting you go with them. Code 3 on somebody who intentionally cut his wrists at the Kelly & Company Estates, 17611 Southeast Stark Street, number 7, responder NOPS 1. Again, Rescue 31 Medic 324, the police are en route requesting you go with them. Code 3 on somebody who intentionally cut his wrists at the Kelly & Company Estates, 17611 Southeast Stark Street, number 7, responder NOPS 1 at 1231.

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0: Hold 33.
3: 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Respond on Ops 1. Again, PSR 1 to check on a lady who seems not fully responsive on Southwest Columbia Street between Southwest 1, 2, and 11. Respond on Ops 1. 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
3: 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Respond on Ops 1 at 1234.

Medic 324 of Priority 6 Alpha, transfer from the Albertina Kerr, 832 Northeast 162 Avenue, Respondent Ops 1. Again, Medic 324 of Priority 6 Alpha, transfer from the Albertina Kerr, 832 Northeast 162 Avenue, Respondent Ops 1 at 1234.

Bravo 411, priority 6 Alpha, fall at the Traditions at Hazelwood Apartments, 10451 East Burnside Street, number 309. Respond on Ops 1, stand by for tap out.

Engine 29, Medic 323, a Priority 2, Delta, semi-conscious person, 14343, Southeast Bush Street, respond on Ops 1. Again, Engine 29, Medic 323, a Priority 2, Delta, semi-conscious person, 14343, Southeast Bush Street, respond on Ops 1 at 1235.

truck 2, medic 325, priority 2, Delta, possible death, 14111 Northeast Fiskew Court, respond on Ops 1. Again, truck 2, medic 325, priority 2, Delta, possible death, 14111 Northeast Fiskew Court, respond on Ops 1 at 1236.

0: Information: fire dispatch responding to report of a Priority 1 Delta structure fire at the yard's permits, 941 Northwest NATO, number 305, and this is on Ops 3, it's 1237.
1: 05, this is for Engine 1, Engine 3, Engine 6, Truck 1, C2, and Squad 1, respond on Ops 3. Again, fire dispatch with a Delta level structure response at the yard's apartments, 941 Northwest NATO Parkway. Caller reporting smoke billowing from the porch of apartment number 305. This is for Engine 1, Engine 3, Engine 6, Truck 1, C2, and Squad 1. Respond on Ops 3 at 1238.

0: Dispatch, clearing Officer Reed for a 69 Delta Structure Fire, Yards Apartments, 941 Northwest Mango Parkway, number 305.
1: All companies on Officer Reed from C3. Confirming with fire branch that we're cleared across the parade route. So I'm on the off line. Talk to them. C2, copy.

0: Dispatch from CT, are you getting a commercial alarm at the address or not?
1: Well, no alarm company's calling yet.
0: CT copy.
1: This would be a repeat of the Party 1 Delta Structure Fire, Yards Apartments, 941 Northwest Needle Parkway, number 305. Caller says there's smoke billowing from the porch of this apartment. Sounds like this resident has a charcoal grill out there and they're not allowed to have it. They talked to them and they went back inside. It's for Engine 1, Engine 3, Engine 6, Truck 1, C2, and Squad 1, and this will be Office 3.
2: And all companies from the C-103 Fire Liaison and Fire Branch says that the parade route is still heavily in use, so you may have to find a route around to get the data.
3: Because our cutoff's going to be 10, so I'd love to update the diamond data.
0: Got it, 1-0, Lovejoy.
3: Give 12-40.

Truck 25, Medic 301, a priority 2 Delta breathing problem, 5424 Southeast Rural Street, respond on Ops 1. Again, Truck 25, Medic 301, a priority 2 Delta breathing problem, 5424 Southeast Rural Street, respond on Ops 1 at 1242.

PSR6 to check on somebody slumped over with a stroller at North Alberta over the I-5. Respond on Ops 1. Again, PSR6 to check on somebody slumped over with a stroller at North Alberta over the I-5. Respond on Ops 1 at 1243.

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2: 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We're sitting on a hydrant here on NATO.
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3: Engine 11, Bravo level explosion in the parking lot of the Taco Bell, 3908 Southeast 82 Avenue. Caller heard an explosion and then saw a plume of smoke and thought maybe it's from a car. Respond on Ops 1. Again, Engine 11, Bravo level explosion in the parking lot of the Taco Bell, 3908 Southeast 82 Avenue. Explosion from a parking lot and then a plume of smoke maybe from a car. Respond on Ops 1 at 1241.

0: 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Truck one's arrived.
1: Fan copies, engine one, truck one. Truck one, can you join engine three with investigation?
2: Command from engine 3B. We are on the third floor, target unit number 305. This is a cooking mishap. No hazards. Comfortable with the recall.
1: Command copy. Let's go ahead and recall this box. We'll go ahead and return to Op 1. All companies can clear.
3: This is a recall on the 69 Delta Structure 5 Yards Apartments, 941 Northwest NATO Parkway, number 305. All companies are clearing and releasing Ops 3. Time is 12:46.
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0: Engine 11, go ahead.
1: Were they even able to identify any vehicle that was possibly a problem, or is it just like, sounds like a backfire?
0: It does sound like a backfire, and they are saying they do not see any smoke and nothing on fire at this point, so clear at your discretion.
1: Engine 11, copy. We're going to continue closely.
0: Copy, 12:46.

0: Medic 310, a priority 4 Charlie overdose, 7822 Southeast 66, please respond on Ops 1. Again, Medic 310, a priority 4 Charlie overdose, 7822 Southeast 66, please respond on Ops 1 at 1248.
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2: 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On scene, 1248.
0: Lady who is nude and walking southbound on 103 from Washington, respond on Ops 1 at 1248.
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0: Bravo 410 with police who are now on scene of a Priority 6 Bravo Psychological 13646 Northeast Failing Street. Respond on Ops 1. Again, Bravo 410 with police who are now on scene of a Priority 6 Bravo Psychological 13646 Northeast Failing Street. Respond on Ops 1. Stand by for a tip up.
1: That's because we're PSR 2. Sorry.
2: Okay, on the marquee it says PSR-1, but you're PSR-2 and we're clearing you?
0: Priority 6, Alpha fainting at the airport. I don't have a response location. 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

0: 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Medic 310, off one.
1: Engine 11 with Medic 310 on what just got upgraded to a priority 2 Charlie overdose, 7H22 Southeast 66 place. Respond on Ops 1. Again, Engine 11 with Medic 310 who's just arrived on scene of a priority 2 Charlie overdose, 7822 Southeast 66 place. Respond on Ops 1 at 1253. Medic 315, a priority 6 alpha transfer from the Providence Family Gateway, 1321 Northeast 99 Avenue, Suite 100, respond on Ops 1. Again, Medic 315, a priority 6 alpha transfer from the Providence Family Gateway, 1321 Northeast 99 Avenue from Suite 100, respond on Ops 1 at 1253.
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2: Has anybody been able to determine if they have a pulse in or is this a self-inflicted euthanasia?
0: She just was unconscious and that the ambulance is requesting that she continue, and I know that they're asking about a pulse on their side.
2: Okay.

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6-1300, Priority 6 Alpha transfer from the Sapphire of Belmont, 812 Southeast 48 Avenue, number 19, respond on Ops 1. Again, Medic 1300, a Priority 6 Alpha transfer from the Sapphire of Belmont, 812 Southeast 48 Avenue, number 19, respond on Ops 1 at 13th.

Engine 19, Bravo level outside fire at Southeast 102 in Ankeny for some smoldering bark dust. Respond on Ops 1. Again, Engine 19, Bravo level outside fire at 102 in Ankeny for some smoldering bark dust. Respond on Ops 1 at 1315.

0: 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Any person that call you at the engine room, please ship the drive to T. They are in quarters and aware.
1: 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It's

Engine 31, Medic 326, Priority 2, Charlie Diabetic, 14620 Southeast Lincoln Street, respond on Ops 1. Again, Engine 31, Medic 326, Priority 2, Charlie Diabetic, 14620 Southeast Lincoln Street, respond on Ops 1 at 1318.

Engine 76, Medic 305, Priority 2, Bravo, Fall, 8141 Southeast Orient Drive, number 2, respond on Ops 1, stand by for depo. Dispatch with a Delta level structure response at the Central East Side Lofts, 111 Northeast 6th Avenue, number 319. The police are en route to this as well. The caller says there's someone outside her door jiggling her handle, sticking something in the door to get in, and she can also smell smoke. This is for Engine 1, Engine 13, Engine 21, Truck 1, C1, and Squad 1. Respond on Ops 3. Again, fire dispatch with a Delta level structure response at the Central East Side Lofts, 111 Northeast 6th Avenue, number 319. Police are en route to the location. Because the caller is reporting some people outside her door jiggling the handle, sticking stuff in the lock, and she can smell smoke. It's for Engine 1, Engine 13, Engine 21, Truck 1, C1, and Squad 1. Respond on Ops 3 at 1321.

0: Medic 330, you're being requested code 3 on this Delta level structure response because it says somebody is trapped in the building at the Central East Side, Loss 111 Northeast 6th Avenue, number 319. Respond on Ops 3. Again, Medic 330, you're being requested code 3 on this Delta level structure response at the Central East Side, Loss 111 Northeast 6th Avenue, number 319. Somebody is trapped in the building. Respond on Ops 3 at 1321.
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5: Medic 330, copy that swap.
4: Thank you, both. 322.
1: Had 3 units on this side that are staging for police for this possible fire outside of number 319 at Central East Side Lofts. There's updates that the 2 possible people outside may have baseball bats and other weapons. Continuing all units to stage until police can arrive and secure the scene on Ops 3.
6: Copies all units to stage.
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Engine 14 on the air, medic 327 at priority 2, Charlie Seizure, 5818 Northeast Ainsworth Street, respond on ops 1. Again, engine 14 on the air, medic 327 at priority 2, Charlie Seizure, 5818 Northeast Ainsworth Street, respond on ops 1 at 1324.

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2: Engine one's arrived. We have a four-story center hallway apartment. Building does not appear to be an alarm. Engine one will have command. This is going to be Gucci Man. And all units three are staging prior to its investigation.
1: Engine one, copy. 30-25.
3: Truck one's arrived. Command for awareness. Stairwell access will be on the north and south side. There is no access through the main lobby.

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2: 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We'll have you guys open up that door to the north stairwell from the interior, so that way we'll have access for our crews that way.

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0: C1's arrived. I'll assume 6th Avenue Command. Engine 1, I'm right in front of Truck 1. Why don't you come and join me and give me a report?
1: Overdose in the parking lot of 8700 Northeast Columbia Court. It's a green Subaru Outback. 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Stand by for depot. Medic 303 of Priority 4 Charlie Stroke, 4412 Northeast 82 Avenue. Respond on Ops 1. Again, Medic 303 of Priority 4 Charlie Stroke, 4412 Northeast 82 Avenue. Respond on Ops 1 at 1329. PSR 1 to check on a downed subject in the empty lot at Southeast Foster in Lafayette. Respond on Ops 1. Again, PSR 1 to check on a downed subject in the empty lot at Southeast Foster in Lafayette. Respond on Ops 1 at 1329.

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1: I-376, go ahead.
0: Yeah, no fire problems up here. I can ring all the boxes.
1: Copy per I-376, no fire problems in Unit 319, Central East Side Lost. Command okay with a recall?
2: Command copies. If they say there's no fire problem, let's go ahead and put a recall in. All companies can return, and dispatch can have officer right back.
1: Dispatch copies the recall of the reported structure fire, Central East Side Lost, 111 Northeast 6, number 319. Everybody returning, given back officer 3, it's 1330.
3: Dispatch medic 1308 back on ops 1. Do we have medical still staging on this, or are we also clear?
4: 1308, standby, I'll find out.
5: 6th Avenue. All companies are returning and ops 3 is clear. It's at 1331.

Medic 321 at Priority 4 Alpha 6 person at Southeast 10 and Sherman Street to respond on Ops 1. Again, Medic 321 at Priority 4 Alpha 6 person at Southeast 10 and Sherman Street to respond on Ops 1 at 1333.

Engine 28, medic 1308, priority 2, Delta bleeding at the Hollywood East, 4400 Northeast Broadway. 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Again, engine 28, medic 1308, priority 2, Delta bleeding in front of the Hollywood East, 4400 Northeast Broadway. 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

PSR2 to check on a lady with a cloth over her at Southwest 6 in Montgomery. Respond on Ops 1. Again, PSR2 to check on a lady in a wheelchair with a cloth over her at Southwest 6 in Montgomery. 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

Engine 74, a Charlie level fire alarm activation at the Davenport Apartments, 17899 Northeast Oregon Street, Building S, SAM. Respond on Ops 1. Again, Engine 74, Charlie level fire alarm activation at the Davenport Apartments, 17899 Northeast Oregon Street, and Building S, SAM. 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
2: Yeah, not related to anything I'm on, but can you have the MU's office give me a call, please?
1: Yeah,

0: Truck 3, Medic 1311, the police are on scene requesting you stage code 3 for maybe an officer who got assaulted or a victim who got assaulted at Northwest 19 in Petty Grove. Respond on Ops 1. Again, Truck 3, Medic 1311, the police are on scene requesting you stage code 3 for either an officer officer assaulted or somebody else assaulted at Northwest 19 in Petty Grove. Respond on Ops 1 at 1342.
1: Arrived in the area. We have nothing showing. We're investigating.
2: 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Engine 7-4 arrived in the area. Nothing showing. 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

0: 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It's 1349.
1: Fire dispatch is calling 8 Delta level structure fire at a single family residence, 6130 Southeast Knight. Reports of a house on fire. That assignment is on Ops 3. Again, Ops 3 is in use. It's 1349.
2: 20 truck 25 C4 respond on Ops 3 at 1349.

So the repeat of the structure fire at 6130 Southeast 9th Street. A couple callers on us saying there's flames from the house. We have engine 25, engine 11, engine 20, truck 25, C4 on ops 3. And they just upgraded, updated the address, 6136.

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0: I report when you balance the full box.
1: Caddy box 1351.
2: Hi, 1311,
1: Valentine. Valentine, 1351.
3: Squad 12, engine 9, truck 7, MC3, you're being added to complete the box response at 6136 Southeast 9th Street to respond on Ops 3. Again, squad 12, engine 9, truck 7, MC3, you're being added to complete the box response at 6136 Southeast 9th Street, respond on Ops 3 at 1352.
1: Engine 25 has arrived. We have a two-story residential house. We have nothing showing at this time. We do have people outside. There may be a little light smoke coming from the backyard. Engine 25 has night command. Engine 25 will be fire attack and investigating. Truck 25, we have a squad right behind you, right behind Engine 25.
0: That's arrived, that's enough.
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5: Copy, all of 2 is en route on off 3.
1: That's a point. Just hold on, standby.
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7: Come in, Truck 25 Irons. We're on the Delta Exposure, actually. We have a fence on fire between the target address and the Delta Exposure. The fire is mostly out. We just get a line back here.
1: 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We've got Engine 25 bringing a line to you right now.

0: 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What are your thoughts on tearing this down?
1: 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I'll get you an address in a second. We got pretty moderate smoke inside. Fence fire extended to the siding. We're going to check attic.
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1: Okay, let's update the target address, 6130, fence fire and extensions associated with this address.
0: Okay, copy. Dispatch, the new address is 6130 at night.
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0: And all companies in route, this is just an update. We have no smoke active or flames showing right now. It sounds like a fence fire that they did into some siding. We do have hose lines pulled back there right now, and that's what we're working on.
1: Right, command truck 25, we feel good about no extension into the structure. We're going to pull some siding. Station 25 can handle.
0: Command, copy. Dispatch from engine 25, command. We're going to put in a recall on this box. We're going to keep station 25 working. All others can return. And we're going to go back to Ops 1. No need to monitor.
6: The recall, box 2545 at 6130 Southeast Knight. Keeping engine 25 and truck 25 working, all others can clear. We'll be clearing off street 1357.

0: Fire dispatch with a recall box 2545, the house fire at 6130 Southeast 9th Street. They're going to keep engine 25, truck 25 working. All others are clearing, and ops 3 is clear. It's 1357.
1: We'll keep engine 25 and truck 25 on scene working. All others are clear. Ops 3 is now clear. It is

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Respond on Ops 1. Again, Engine 73, Medic 307, a priority 2 Delta chest pain outside of the Sally Beauty, 901 Southwest Highland Drive. Respond on Ops 1 at 1404.

PSR-4 to check on a man sitting outside the Central Library at 801 Southwest 10 Avenue. He's awake but not talking. Respond on Ops 1. Again, PSR-4 to check on a guy sitting outside of the Central Library, 801 Southwest 10 Avenue. He's awake but not talking. Respond on Ops 1 at 1404.

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1: He was screaming, and per the caller, he was very unsure about wanting an ambulance or not. He was mainly screaming about wanting food.
2: H-10-3 copy. We'll just continue code 1 to see if he's still in the area. We believe we dealt with this individual last night.
1: Okay, copy that. And Medic 307, did you copy that?
3: 307 copies.

0: And Medic 307 for Mouse 1, sorry, just to clarify, are you continuing code 1 as well?
1: 307 copies, code 1.
0: Thank you.

0: 7-7-3.
1: Take 307.
0: Yeah, we're UTL. We think this is probably the same subject we dealt with last night. We're going to go ahead and clear.
1: Medic 307 copies. Thanks.
2: And dispatch copies as well. Engine 73 is clear UTL. 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

Rescue 72, Medic 313, a priority 2 Delta seizure at the Sapphire at the Butte, 1250 Southeast Roberts Avenue, number 6. Respond on Ops 1. Again, Rescue 72, Medic 313, a priority 2 Delta seizure. The Sapphire at the Butte, 1250 Southeast Roberts Avenue, number 6. Respond on Ops 1 at 1410.

Medic 330, have priority 4 Charlie abdominal pain, 1150 Southeast 34 Circle. Respond on Ops 1. Again, Medic 330, have priority 4 Charlie abdominal pain, 1150 Southeast 34 Circle. 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

Medic 309, the police are on scene requesting you code 1. You can go straight in to 12021 Southeast Foster. Respond on Ops 1. Again, Medic 309, the police are on scene requesting you code 1. You can go straight in. 12021 Southeast Foster Road. 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Engine 73, Bravo 405, Priority 7, Alpha, fall at the Powell Valley Memory Care, 4001 Southeast 182 Avenue, number 2, respond on Ops 1. Again, Engine 73, Bravo 405, Priority 7, Alpha, fall at the Powell Valley Memory Care, 4001 Southeast 182 Avenue, number 2, respond on Ops 1 at 1426.

Engine 9, Bravo level power issue at Southeast 30 in Sherman for a power line that is smoking. There's no arcing or sparks. Respond on Ops 1. Again, Engine 9, Bravo level power issue at Southeast 30 in Sherman for a power line that's smoking. There's no arcing and no sparks. Respond on Ops 1 at 1427.

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PSR3 to check on a guy that seems to be stuck in an electric wheelchair without any battery power. He's in the sun at Southeast 127 and Stark Street. 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Again, PSR3 to check on a guy in an electric wheelchair who seems to be out of battery power. 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

Engine 14, Medic 316, with the police who are en route for a hit and run involving a motorcycle rider who would like medical attention at Northeast Jarrett and MLK. Respond on Ops 1. Again, Engine 14, Medic 316, with the police who are en route for a hit and run involving a motorcycle rider who would like medical attention. He's at Northeast Jarrett and MLK. Respond on Ops 1 at 1429.

Truck 3, Medic 1311, Priority 2 Delta overdose in the driveway of 2131 Northwest Davis Street. Respond on Ops 1. Again, Truck 3, Medic 1311, a Priority 2 Delta overdose in the driveway of 2131 Northwest Davis Street. Respond on Ops 1 at 1435.

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1: Engine 9, go ahead.
0: Yeah, we do have some kind of arcing going on at the pole, top of the pole, at 30th and Sherman. The pole number listed is 115.
1: Did you call the power company?
0: That's affirmative. There's no fire problem here, and I think it's going to just continue doing that until they check on it, so we're going to clear.

0: Bravo 410 of Priority 6 Alpha, sick person at the Laurelhurst Village Long-Term Care, 3060 Southeast Stark Street, respond on Ops 1. Again, Bravo 410 of Priority 6 Alpha, sick person at the Laurelhurst Village Long-Term Care, 3060 Southeast Stark Street, respond on Ops 1 at 1437.
1: Three oh nine on scene.
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0: 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Respond on Ops 1. Again, Medic 326, priority 4, Charlie fainting at Southeast 82 and Powell at a bus stop. 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
0: Medic 1311, PSR 1 is on scene requesting you code 1 at the Central Library, 801 Southwest 10 Avenue. Respond on Ops 1. Again, Medic 1311, PSR 1 is on scene requesting you code 1 at the Central Library, 801 Southwest 10 Avenue. Respond on Ops 1 at 1441. PSR 6-2, check on a guy lying in the shade, but he looks unwell and didn't really respond when the caller was talking to him at Northeast 2-2 and Broadway. Respond on Ops 1. Again, PSR 6, to check on a guy lying in the shade, but looks unwell and didn't really respond when the caller was talking to him at Northeast 2-2 and Broadway. Respond on Ops 1 at 1441.

Engine 1, Medic 1302, a Priority 2 Delta seizure inside Oasis Day Center, 599 Northwest 6th Avenue, Respondent Ops 1. Again, Engine 1, Medic 1302, a Priority 2 Delta seizure inside Oasis Day Center, 599 Northwest 6th Avenue, Respondent Ops 1 at 1447.

Rehab 10435 Southeast Cora Street, number 37, respond on Ops 1. Again, Medic 310, a priority 4, Charlie transfer from the Socorro Rehab. 10435 Southeast Cora Street, number 37, respond on Ops 1 at 1448.

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0: Engine 6, it's a small outside fire at Montgomery Park, 2701 Northwest Fallon in the west parking lot. Parker, stops 1. Engine 6, small outside fire, Montgomery Park, 2701 Northwest Fallon in the west parking lot. Parker, stops 1, 4052.

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0: Once again, star six.
1: Two star six, copy that. He's coming around. Engine 13, you can clear your instruction.
2: 13, copy. It will be clear.
1: And medic 1308, did you copy? You can slow.
0: 1308, I'm sorry, can you repeat?
1: DSR 6 says their patient is coming around, so you can float a good one, and we've cleared your fire spawner.
0: Great, copy.

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1: 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Thank you.
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Engine 14, Minute 303, prior to Charlie Stroke, 2714 Northeast Bryce Street, Tuckrip Supsun. Engine 14, Minute 303, prior to Charlie Stroke, 2714 Northeast Bryce, Tuckrip Supsun, 54.

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1: For 306.
0: Medic 306, stage at your discretion on this. There's an unrelated but nearby police call involving a firearm. I'm checking with that dispatcher to see if it's clear for you to go straight in.
1: Okay.

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2: Twin Tower, 2211 Southwest 1st Avenue, number 805, Tucker Tops 1. Engine 4, Medic 321, Priority 2 Charlie, heart problem at Lincoln Tower. 2211 Southwest 1st Avenue, number 805, Tucker Tops 1, 1313. Bravo 403 being requested to Northeast 22 and Broadway. Talker stops 1, 1313.

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1: 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Medicare 6, go ahead. Medic 306, go ahead for Ops 1.
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2: Couple 400, Friday 6, Delta back pain at Fairway Apartments, 12430 Northeast Gleason. Unit 18, Tucker Phelps, 1-2-2. Medic 1332, Priority 4, Delta sick person, 6516 Southeast 88 Avenue, Tucker Phelps 1. For Medic 1332, it's a Priority 4, Delta sick person, 6516 Southeast 88 Avenue, Tucker Phelps 1, 15 and 18.

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0: 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It's a possible overdose. Caller is refusing to ape the patient. They're suspecting this may be a 55.
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Talker stops one. Medic 313, Priority 4 Delta Sick Person at 2145 Northwest 12th Street. 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
0: 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We would like a police unit to respond here and also have the ME call our rig cell phone.
1: Okay, dispatch copies. Can I assume this is 55? Engine 21, just confirming, is this 55?
0: Dispatch from Engine 21, that's affirmative.
1: Copy that. Medic 13, 3040, you can be in service.
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1: Bravo 402.
2: Do we know if the patient is located inside the location or on the street outside?
1: Our caller on this was from the crisis line. They did not have direct contact information for the patient. I assumed that the patient was waiting inside, but I don't have that.
2: 402, copy that. You can show us in the area looking.
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3: Medic

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1: Bravo 4, full cabin, 2-1. Engine 71, ops 1. Engine 7-1, ops 1, please, engine 7-1. Medic 313, ops 1, medic 313. Yeah, location information for you in engine 71. These are all individually numbered apartments. This specific individually numbered apartment is going to be in building M, Mary, here.
0: 313, copy, and you can show us on scene.
1: Copy, on scene, thank you. And engine 71, did you copy that? Engine,
2: building number.
1: Yeah, engine 71, I just gave this update to Medic 313, thanks. It's an individually numbered apartment, but it is in building M, Mary.
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0: Engine 26, Mike 1308, Priority 2, Charlie, diabetic issue, do good shelter, 1952 North Lombard, Parker, South Swans, 1536. For truck 3 on the air, medic 1311, Priority 2, Charlie, allergic reaction at Providence Park, 1844 Southwest Morrison at gate AD. Mapping in front of on Morrison. 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Truck 3, medic 1311, Priority 2, Charlie, allergic reaction at Providence Park, 1844 Southwest Morrison. Mapping on Morrison. 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
3: Bravo 405, priority 6, off a sick person at Berry Ridge, 2711 West Powell, unit LA, Lincoln 192, Parker Tops 1. Bravo 405, priority 6, off a sick person, Berry Ridge Apartments, 2711 West Powell, unit LA, Lincoln 192, Parker Tops 1, 1540.

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4: Engine 75, Medic 305, Prairie 2 Delta Fall, 3323 northeast of U Avenue, Tarkrips, Ops 1, 5243.

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0: Information for you and Medic 324 on this. The caller's saying this address may not be visible from the street. It's to the back and the right, the condo. And this call originally started for police as an unwanted subject locked in the bathroom. The caller made access, confirmed the patient was unresponsive and breathing heavily. The call is still queued for police, but they're not able to respond at this point. Can you advise if they're needed?
3: Yeah, it's a 20 copy, we'll advise.

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0: 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They should be arriving shortly.

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1: Sorry, I was just logging in. 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
0: That's affirmative.
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0: Sure, okay, that's fine.
1: Three-five-five, we're on scene. Can you have a call back to staff and have us, let us in?
0: Medic 355, copy on scene. We'll have someone let you in. And just confirm, this isn't the urgent care. You need to be let into the urgent care, sorry.
1: 355, we're standing outside of the doors of the urgent care with no one here to assist.
0: Copy that. We'll just try to call back.
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0: Yeah, Truck 8, thank you. I see you're on scene, as well as Medic 1334, who just arrived. The caller is possibly reporting or describing agonal breathing. We're trying to perform a breathing diagnostic.

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1: 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Talk group stops 11612. For engine 73, medic 338, priority 2 Delta chest pain at Highland Safeway, 1001 south of Highland Drive, north of the store. Talk group stops 1. Engine 73, medic 338, priority 2 Delta chest pain at Safeway, 1001 south of Highland Drive. North of the store. Parker Tops 11612.
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Fringe 19, medic 323, priority 2 Delta injury in the gateway green at the north entrance. Talker of Tops 1. Engine 19, medic 323, priority 2 Delta injury, gateway green at the north entrance. Talker of Tops 1, 6019.

0: 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Engine 7, commercial alarm, 11280 Southeast Division, Parker Ops 1, 1621.
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2: Rescue 19.
1: Going to take that call for the engine. They're in quarters and aware. And could you please shift that plane to you? You did. Thank you.
2: Okay, with that, Rescue 19 en route and Engine 19 in quarters. 16.

0: Officer Medic 313.
1: Medic 313, go ahead.
0: Not need medical. PSR can keep responding. We haven't been here yet.
1: Medic 313, I don't see a request for PSR on this call. Would you like them to start?
0: Yes, please.
1: Okay, copy that. I will set up a PSR call and let's sit in the queue until they're ready.
0: In.
1: Medic 313, copy right.

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1: Medic 323, good.
0: 323, do you guys have any better info on how to access this call? I see that it's at the trailhead of the GG Trail. We're just not quite sure how to get to the trailhead.
1: Yeah, I got it. So there's a couple of, I think, ordinary ways that we can access this location. Rescue 19 might have better. I think one of the most common entry points is off of 105 and Fremont. There's a trailhead there on the south side. Rescue 19, can you advise on that?
2: Rescue 19 copies. Yeah, and it sounds like the best route we're being told is right there off between 105 and 106 on Fremont. And we've got gate keys at the ambulance pieces there.
0: Could you three copy? We will start heading up there to meet you guys.
2: Team copy. Thank you.
1: 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I'll show you both en route to 105 and Fremont area for that entrance to the park.
3: 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Excuse me, Priority 2 Charlie Chesmain, Stephanie Gardens, 19751 Southeast Stark, number 220, Parker Phelps 1. Engine 74, Medic 330, Priority 2 Charlie Chesmain and Stephanie Gardens, 19751 Southeast Stark, number 220, Parker Phelps 1, Season 24.
4: I was kind of chased there by security, but he needs to help. So if PSR is coming, he's wearing a red shirt, red t-shirt, and blue jeans.
1: Okay, I copy that. Thank you. I'll set up a call for a Portland's response.

for Firebolt 6, engine 13, C1. It's going to be a jumper incident southbound I-5 to eastbound I-4 for a female walking on the guardrail. Talk group on this is going to be Op 6. Again, setting this to Op 6, 1625.

0: 331 Residential Alarm, 165 Northeast 16 Helen Place, Parker Top Squad, 6335. Bravo 410, Friday 4, Charlie, heat exposure at Bimart, 12321 Northeast Halsey, Parker Top Squad, 1636.
1: I-5 on the exit to eastbound I-84, where it's over the Willamette River East Bank. That response is on up 6, information only at 1626.

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2: Three, Rescue 19 copies. We're at 102 in Gleason. We'll be there shortly.
3: So, Jumper, going with police at southbound I-5 to eastbound I-84 freeway. This will be on the west side. Walking on the guardrail, there was a female. There's no vehicle nearby in a black t-shirt and blue jeans. We have several callers seeing her. She is located on the rail over the water. This is going to be for Fireboat 6 and 13 and C1 on Op 6 at 1627.
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1: C1.
0: So we're getting additional information that there is people trying to talk her down off of the ramp. She's still refusing. Traffic's completely stopped here. And another caller said that they thought she was going to jump, that they thought she was over land.
1: C1 copy. So we're getting conflicting reports whether she's over the bridge, but at least we know she's on the steel bridge and not I-5. Is that correct?
0: Yeah, she's going to be just south of where the steel bridge is if she jumps from the ramp where it's located. From the couple callers that have called in, it will be over the water just south of steel bridge into Willamette River.
1: Copy. Engine 13, are you still in position for that?
2: Affirmative, we are going to the I-84 eastbound ramp right now. And just that from engine 13, if ODOT's available, can you get them for traffic control?
0: I will work on getting ODOT available if we have them.
3: Rescue Boat 21 copies that location up there.

0: And just, command, we're getting another update. Apparently one caller tried to talk to the female and she started screaming at her saying she did not want help and started throwing her belongings over the edge and her arm is apparently bleeding.
1: See you on copy.
0: And C1 now getting an update that apparently another caller has got her off the rail at this point. Do you want me to start an ambulance?
1: That's affirmative, and make sure police are aware of that for POH, please.
0: Copy that.
2: Medic 316 being started for this jumper incident. Willamette River, East Bank, south of the Steel Bridge. Talk group is up 6 for this. 6031.

0: 13's arrived. We've got one car stopped on the right-hand side, several people around, huddled around a person. Engine 13 has command, and 13V will be investigating.
1: Copy one vehicle south of there. Several people hovered around the subject. We'll have command at 1632.
2: Ops 1, medic 316.
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2: Do they want us responding to the boathouse?
3: 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I would ask Ops 6.

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1: You want us responding to the actual steel bridge or to 21's house?
2: Go ahead and respond to the I-84 eastbound exit off of I-5 south. Traffic's going to be a little blocked, but you'll have to squeeze by him.
1: Copy that.

0: Tacua from command. Looks like my crew is talking to her right now. She seems pretty complacent, just sitting on the ground with one person holding her. I'm okay with you clearing as well, unless you want to continue.
1: That sounds good. I'll let you get the recall in and return off 6 then.
0: Command copies. Dispatch from command. We're going to put a recall on this incident, leaving engine 13 and medic 316 working. All other companies clearing. We're going to give up off 6 and go back to off 1.
2: And copy, this will be a recall of the jumper on Willamette River, eastbound south of Steelton Bridge. Going to be keeping engine 13 and medic 316 working, all others clearing and going back to off 1. It's 16-35.

0: 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We're going to keep Engine 13 and Medic 316 working. All others are clearing, and Op 6 is now clear. It's 1695.
1: Willamette River, East Bank, south of Steel Bridge. Engine 13, Medic 316 working. All others clearing. Back to Ops 1, 1695.

truck line, medic 1311, priority 2, delta breathing problems, helpless nasal, helpless salmon. Tucker stops one. Truck one, medic 1311, priority 2, delta breathing problems, helpless nasal, helpless salmon. Tucker stops one, CC37.

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0: This patient will be in the green area immediately north of the Hawthorne Bridge. The caller is going to flag you, NATO in Maine.
1: Copy, we found a waiver.

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For truck one, medic 324, priority 2, Delta, heat exposure at Oasis Day Center, 599 Northwest 6th Avenue, Tucker, Tops 1. 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
2: 316, go ahead.
0: We had county boats responding on that. 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
0: Copy that. We'll clear them. Thank you.
1: Crest Apartments, 16047 East Burnside, number 16, for an infant that's not breathing. 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
2: Ops 1, go for 336.
0: I see Bravo 410 is on scene. Just wanted to make you aware that we have a second call at Bimart for a shoplift custody having a seizure. We have Medic 1339 and route code 3 currently for that.
2: Hey, friend, we're getting our gear set and transferring the patient. We'll advise if we're able to see the patient before they get here.
0: Okay, copy that. We'll continue Medic 1339 code 3 for now.
2: Dispatch, Engine 30 will take that call for 7s.
0: 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We'll keep Engine 7 in quarters. 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
0: 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It is at the Treecrest Apartments, 16047 East Burnside, Unit 16.

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It's a Friday 2 small brush fire outside of 3823 Northeast 152 Avenue. Talk Rip Stop Fun. Instant 74, it's a small grass fire outside of 3823 Northeast 152 Avenue. Talk Rip Stop Fun, 1659.

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1: Rescue 31.
0: The update, they called back to say that they are taking the baby POV to the hospital.
1: Rescue 31 copies. Have they left the premise already?
0: I will try to ask.
2: 340, is that a good cancel for us, or should we still make patient contact?
0: 340, Rescue is asking, so we're confirming if they're still in the parking lot or not.
3: Rescue 31 from Engine 7, we're just standing by out here on Burnside, let us know.